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2: Good evening. I'm Afton Berg. Sky's partially cloudy tonight. More on the weather coming up right after the news. Summer isn't over yet. There's no shortage of fun happening across southeastern Manitoba this weekend. In Steinbach, the Jacob Library is wrapping up its summer reading program with a quest-themed party Friday afternoon. The night market is also happening Friday at the Pat Porter Active Living Center, with food, music, activities, and vendors. Grunthal Family Fun Day takes over the community Saturday, while the Sundown Gymkhana returns for its 22nd year, among other events happening in the community. Visit the Celebrate Summer landing page to see where we'll be next, browse photos from past events, and stay up to date on all the summer excitement. Rest Haven in Steinbach turned its parking lot into a tailgate party over the lunch hour. With more, here's reporter Addie Lowen.
3: So residents, families, staff, and the Grunthal Generals youth baseball team joined in the fun. CEO Tanis Nichols says the day was all about team spirit.
4: At Haven Group, you know, we really love being that team and being with our residents, families, volunteers. This is just so much fun.
3: Rec facilitator Sam Day says seeing so many residents outside made the day special.
5: Just seeing the smiles on the residents' faces, bringing that resident focus out, everybody getting together, a community event.
3: Both Nichol and Day note the packed parking lot was a great sign with smiles on every face. I'm Addie Lowen.
2: Eastman Special Olympics were the recipients of the last Duracan Taste of Summer Charity Barbecue and received over $2,200. With more, here is summer events host Carmel Clamore.
6: The Eastman Special Olympic programs provide athletes with more than just an opportunity to compete. Longtime athlete Skippy has been part of the Special Olympics for 41 years and says the organization has helped him feel connected to the community.
7: Well, my life has been improved with Special because it makes me feel like I belong to something.
6: The money raised will be put towards equipment, uniforms, adding a swimming lane, and the organization's new powerlifting program. I'm Carmel Clamore.
2: The Member of Parliament for Provencher says he's very disappointed in how trade talks ended last weekend between Canada and the United States. With more, here's reporter Shannon Duick.
8: Ted Falk says a trade deal seemed imminent Friday night, but then Saturday morning we learned that Prime Minister Mark Carney had suspended all ongoing trade discussions. Falk was asked what our Prime Minister should have done differently.
9: You know, because I don't know the details, because Carney has kept things under a cloak of secrecy, it's hard to say what I would have done differently, because I don't know what it is exactly that he's done. What we do know is that he's failed. He told us 18 months ago that he was a world-class negotiator and he would get us a better deal with the United States than what we had. Well, that hasn't happened, so in my opinion, that's a fail.
8: Falk says it is time for our Prime Minister to reconvene Parliament, noting vigorous debate is needed and there has to be more transparency from the Carney government. I'm Shannon Duick.
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1: Steinbach Online weather.
2: A few clouds tonight, paired with a low of 11. Mainly sunny on Thursday and a high of 24. Cloudy skies on Friday and a high of 25. And Saturday brings a mix of sun and cloud with a high of 26. Stay ahead of the weather and keep up to date with special weather statements on the Lowen Body Shop local weather page on Steinbach Online. I'm Afton Berg.
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3: Tonight, a few clouds paired with a low of 11. Thursday, mainly sunny with a high of 24. Cloudy on Friday with a high of 24. And Saturday brings a mix of sun and cloud with a high of 26. Stay ahead of the weather and keep up to date with special weather statements on the Lawn Body Shop local weather page on Steinbach Online. I'm Afton Berg.
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0: eraser?
1: Yeah, sure.
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1: Yeah, here you go.
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2: Steinbeck Online weather.
5: Tonight, a few clouds paired with a low of 11. Thursday, mainly sunny with a high of 24. Cloudy on Friday with a high of 24. And Saturday brings a mix of sun and cloud with a high of 26. Stay ahead of the weather and keep up to date with special weather statements on the Lowen Body Shop local weather page on Steinbeck Online. I'm Afton Berg.
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1: The Member of Parliament for Provencher says he is very disappointed in how trade talks ended last weekend between Canada and the United States. 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

0: Can I borrow an eraser?
1: Yeah, sure.
0: Can I borrow an eraser too?
1: Yeah, here you go.
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4: Tonight, a few clouds paired with a low of 11. Thursday, mainly sunny with a high of 24. Cloudy on Friday with a high of 24. And Saturday brings a mix of sun and cloud with a high of 26. Stay ahead of the weather and keep up to date with special weather statements on the Lone Body Shop local weather page on Steinbeck Online. I'm Afton Berg.
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6: Tonight, a few clouds paired with a low of 11. Thursday, mainly sunny with a high of 24. Cloudy on Friday with a high of 24. And Saturday brings a mix of sun and cloud with a high of 26. Stay ahead of the weather and keep up to date with special weather statements on the Low & Body Shop local weather page on Steinbeck Online. 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
2: Good evening. I'm Afton Berg. A few clouds tonight. More on the weather coming up right after the news. The Member of Parliament for Provencher says he is very disappointed in how trade talks ended last weekend between Canada and the United States. With more, here is reporter Shannon Duick.
3: Ted Falk says a trade deal seemed imminent Friday night, but then Saturday morning we learned that Prime Minister Mark Carney had suspended all ongoing trade discussions. Falk was asked what our Prime Minister should have done differently.
4: You know, because I don't know the details, because Carney has kept things under a cloak of secrecy, it's hard to say what I would have done differently, because I don't know what it is exactly that he's done. What we do know is that he's failed. He told us 18 months ago that he was a world-class negotiator and he would get us a better deal with the United States than what we had. Well, that hasn't happened, so in my opinion, that's a fail.
3: Falk says it is time for our Prime Minister to reconvene Parliament, noting vigorous debate is needed and there has to be more transparency from the Carney government. I'm Shannon Duick.
2: Summer isn't over yet. There's no shortage of fun happening across southeastern Manitoba this weekend. With more, here's summer events host Carmel Clamore.
5: In Steinbach, the Jacob Library is wrapping up its summer reading program with a quest-themed party Friday afternoon. The night market is also happening Friday at the Pat Porter Active Living Center with food, music, activities, and vendors. Grunthal Family Fun Day takes over the community Saturday, while the Sundown Gymkhana returns for its 22nd year, among other events happening in the community. Visit the Celebrate Summer landing page to see where we will be next, browse photos from past events, and stay up to date on all the summer excitement. I'm Carmel Clamore.
2: Eastman Special Olympics were the recipients of the last Duracan Taste of Summer Charity Barbecue and received $2,215. Their programs provide athletes with more than just an opportunity to compete. Longtime athlete Skippy has been part of Special Olympics for 41 years and says the organization has helped him feel connected to a community.
6: Well, my life has been improved with Special because it makes me feel like I belong to something.
2: The money will be put towards equipment, uniforms, adding a swimming lane, and the organization's new powerlifting program. A perfect pairing for your day. Delicious eats and the latest local updates. 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
1: Steinbach Online weather.
2: A few clouds tonight, paired with a low of 11. Mainly sunny on Thursday and a high of 24. Cloudy skies on Friday and a high of 25. And Saturday brings a mix of sun and cloud with a high of 26. Stay ahead of the weather and keep up to date with special weather statements on the Low and Body Shop local weather page on Steinbach Online. I'm Afton Berg.
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2: Tonight, a few clouds paired with a low of 11. Thursday, mainly sunny with a high of 24. Cloudy on Friday with a high of 24. And Saturday brings a mix of sun and cloud with a high of 26. Stay ahead of the weather and keep up to date with special weather statements on the Low and Body Shop local weather page on Steinbeck Online. 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

0: borrow an eraser?
1: Yeah, sure.
0: Can I borrow an eraser too?
1: Yeah, here you go.
0: And a notebook, a ruler, and some crayons, and a calculator.
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4: Tonight, a few clouds paired with a low of 11. Thursday, mainly sunny with a high of 24. Cloudy on Friday with a high of 24. And Saturday brings a mix of sun and cloud with a high of 26. Stay ahead of the weather and keep up to date with special weather statements on the Low & Body Shop local weather page on Steinbeck Online. I'm Afton Berg.
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0: I borrow an eraser?
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0: Can I borrow an eraser too?
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5: Tonight, a few clouds paired with a low of 11. Thursday, mainly sunny with a high of 24. Cloudy on Friday with a high of 24. And Saturday brings a mix of sun and cloud with a high of 26. Stay ahead of the weather and keep up to date with special weather statements on the Low and Body Shop local weather page on Steinbeck Online. 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
3: Tonight, a few clouds paired with a low of 11. Thursday, mainly sunny with a high of 24. Cloudy on Friday with a high of 24. And Saturday brings a mix of sun and cloud with a high of 26. Stay ahead of the weather and keep up to date with special weather statements on the Low & Body Shop local weather page on Steinbeck Online. I'm Afton Berg.
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3: Tonight, a few clouds paired with a low of 11. Thursday, mainly sunny with a high of 24. Cloudy on Friday with a high of 24. And Saturday brings a mix of sun and cloud with a high of 26. Stay ahead of the weather and keep up to date with special weather statements on the Lowen Body Shop local weather page on Steinbeck Online. 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

0: I borrow an eraser?
1: Yeah, sure.
0: Can I borrow an eraser too?
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4: Tonight, a few clouds paired with a low of 11. Thursday, mainly sunny with a high of 24. Cloudy on Friday with a high of 24. And Saturday brings a mix of sun and cloud with a high of 26. Stay ahead of the weather and keep up to date with special weather statements on the Lowen Body Shop local weather page on Steinbeck Online. I'm Afton Berg.
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0: eraser?
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0: Can I borrow an eraser too?
1: Yeah, here you go.
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4: Tonight, a few clouds paired with a low of 11. Thursday, mainly sunny with a high of 24. Cloudy on Friday with a high of 24. And Saturday brings a mix of sun and cloud with a high of 26. Stay ahead of the weather and keep up to date with special weather statements on the Lowen Body Shop local weather page on Steinbeck Online. 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

0: here, mornings aren't just about music. Sometimes they're a little bit furry, a little bit feathery, and often make you say, aww. It's Pet of the Day, turning your morning scroll on the Mix 96 Facebook page into a smile and a chance to win a prize pack from LR Horse and Pet. 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
1: Tonight, a few clouds paired with a low of 11. Thursday, mainly sunny with a high of 24. Cloudy on Friday with a high of 24. And Saturday brings a mix of sun and cloud with a high of 26. Stay ahead of the weather and keep up to date with special weather statements on the Low & Body Shop local weather page on Steinbeck Online. 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
1: Don't miss the hottest songs in the country on American Top 40 this weekend. We've got the Jonas Brothers with a new single out. We're going to hear about it from Nick, Kevin, and Joe. Alex Warren taking us behind the scenes of his album Wild Child, which is also out this weekend. And newcomer Stella Lefty continues to climb the chart with her viral hit. It all goes down this weekend.
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3: Tonight, a few clouds paired with a low of 11. Thursday, mainly sunny with a high of 24. Cloudy on Friday with a high of 24. And Saturday brings a mix of sun and cloud with a high of 26. Stay ahead of the weather and keep up to date with special weather statements on the Low & Body Shop local weather page on Steinbeck Online. I'm Afton Berg.
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0: I borrow an eraser?
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4: Tonight, a few clouds paired with a low of 11. Thursday, mainly sunny with a high of 24. Cloudy on Friday with a high of 24. And Saturday brings a mix of sun and cloud with a high of 26. Stay ahead of the weather and keep up to date with special weather statements on the Low and Body Shop local weather page on Steinbeck Online. 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
4: Tonight, a few clouds paired with a low of 11. Thursday, mainly sunny with a high of 24. Cloudy on Friday with a high of 24. And Saturday brings a mix of sun and cloud with a high of 26. Stay ahead of the weather and keep up to date with special weather statements on the Low and Body Shop local weather page on Steinbeck Online. I'm Afton Berg.
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2: Tonight, a few clouds paired with a low of 11. Thursday, mainly sunny with a high of 24. Cloudy on Friday with a high of 24. And Saturday brings a mix of sun and cloud with a high of 26. Stay ahead of the weather and keep up to date with special weather statements on the Low and Body Shop local weather page on Steinbach Online. 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

0: 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And Mix 96 is right there with you. 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
1: Mainly sunny this morning as we climb to a high of 24. Tonight brings a few clouds and a low of 10. Cloudy skies on Friday and a high of 24. And Saturday brings a mix of sun and cloud with a high of 26. Stay ahead of the weather and keep up to date with special weather statements on the Low & Body Shop local weather page on Steinbeck Online. 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

0: I borrow an eraser?
1: Yeah, sure.
0: Can I borrow an eraser too?
1: Yeah, here you go.
0: And a notebook, a ruler, and some crayons, and a calculator.
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4: Mainly sunny this morning as we climb to a high of 24. Tonight brings a few clouds and a low of 10. Cloudy skies on Friday and a high of 24. And Saturday brings a mix of sun and cloud with a high of 26. Stay ahead of the weather and keep up to date with special weather statements on the Low and Body Shop local weather page on Steinbeck Online. I'm Afton Berg.
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1: Only need me when it's sundown. But I've been living uptown lately. Hit me with the runaround. But I don't wanna ride for you.

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0: eraser?
1: Yeah, sure.
0: Can I borrow an eraser too?
1: Yeah, here you go.
0: And a notebook, a ruler, and some crayons, and a calculator.
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4: Mainly sunny this morning as we climb to a high of 24. Tonight brings a few clouds and a low of 10. Cloudy skies on Friday and a high of 24. And Saturday brings a mix of sun and cloud with a high of 26. Stay ahead of the weather and keep up to date with special weather statements on the Low and Body Shop local weather page on Steinbeck Online. 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

0: 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And suddenly, you're on your way to concerts, comedy shows, and local events everyone's talking about. 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
1: Mainly sunny this morning as we climb to a high of 24. Tonight brings a few clouds and a low of 10. Cloudy skies on Friday and a high of 24. And Saturday brings a mix of sun and cloud with a high of 26. Stay ahead of the weather and keep up to date with special weather statements on the Low & Body Shop local weather page on Steinbeck Online. I'm Afton Berg.
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0: day is nearly done. 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
1: Mainly sunny this morning as we climb to a high of 24. Tonight brings a few clouds and a low of 10. Cloudy skies on Friday and a high of 24. And Saturday brings a mix of sun and cloud with a high of 26. Stay ahead of the weather and keep up to date with special weather statements on the Low and Body Shop local weather page on Steinbeck Online. 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

0: I borrow an eraser?
1: Yeah, sure.
0: Can I borrow an eraser too?
1: Yeah, here you go.
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3: Mainly sunny this morning as we climb to a high of 24. Tonight brings a few clouds and a low of 10. Cloudy skies on Friday and a high of 24. And Saturday brings a mix of sun and cloud with a high of 26. Stay ahead of the weather and keep up to date with special weather statements on the Low & Body Shop local weather page on Steinbeck Online. I'm Afton Berg.
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1: Steinbach Online News with Paul Hebert, Coldwell Banker Real Estate. His goal is to make your next move the right one, with honesty, professionalism, and enthusiasm every step of the way.
2: Good morning, I'm Addie Lowen. Today, we're expecting a mostly clear sky with sunshine, high of 27 degrees. We've got your final weekend of August weather details coming up in just moments. Steinbach City Council is considering more security cameras as it decides how to spend a $200,000 provincial safety grant. The city has not yet approved a final list of projects, but Mayor Earl Funk says cameras could help deter crime and provide evidence to police.
3: One of the challenges is if you don't have security cameras and you do have an incident, you call the RCMP. The first thing the RCMP says, do you have video footage? That's the first thing they ask.
2: City Council will have to make a decision soon, as the grant must be spent by March 31st, 2027. And St. Anne Council is looking ahead to the community's next stage of growth. With more, here's reporter Judy Peters.
4: Mayor Yvonne St. Vincent says a one-day strategic planning session identified municipal water, hospital regionalization, and recreation among the priorities.
5: It's meant to be, forward thinking and what's good for the growth or sustainability of our town. On a personal level, it sure does kind of get you excited and wondering, like what the future holds.
4: A consultant's report is expected before the October election, with more public consultation after a new council is voted in. I'm Judy Peters.
2: And the Member of Parliament for Provence says he is very disappointed in how trade talks ended last weekend between Canada and the United States. With more, here's reporter Shannon Duick.
6: Ted Falk says a trade deal seemed imminent Friday night, but then Saturday morning we learned that Prime Minister Mark Carney had suspended all ongoing trade discussions. Falk was asked what our Prime Minister should have done differently.
7: Because I don't know the details, because Carney has kept things under a cloak of secrecy, it's hard to say what I would have done differently, because I don't know what it is exactly that he's done. What we do know is that he's failed. He told us 18 months ago that he was a world-class negotiator and he would get us a better deal with the United States than what we had. Well, that hasn't happened, so in my opinion, that's a fail.
6: Falk says it is time for our Prime Minister to reconvene Parliament, noting vigorous debate is needed and there has to be more transparency from the Carney government. I'm Shannon Duick.
2: And the Steinbach Family Resource Center has already started packing backpacks ahead of today's Pack a Backpack School Supply Drive. Executive Director Stephanie DeHollander says seeing the excitement from families shows just how meaningful the drive is.
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9: President of the Manitoba Wheelchair Sports Association and coach of the new wheelchair rugby team based in Steinbach, Chris Clote, tells us a little bit about the history and the start of the Steinbach Prairie Punishers.
10: Manitoba's actually where wheelchair rugby was invented back in 1977 here at the Health Center, so we're celebrating 50 years, and we've been trying to expand and grow how many wheelchair rugby players are in the province. So someone suggested Steinbach, and it was an absolute blown away, the response that we got. We had 20 people show up at our Have a Go, and we have 4 committed players. So we've started a team down there called the Prairie Punishers. Bree Seawald and her husband Ryan, they're the ones that got to pick the team name, and it just fits.
9: Claude says that the group is going to be practicing in Steinbach at the Southeast Events Center and will be going to tournaments around the country, including one coming up in Calgary in a few weeks. In American Association Baseball, Winnipeg defeated Kansas City 11.

0: Olivia Rodrigo, drop that on Mix. Good morning, and thank you for choosing the Mix Morning Show. We're here in the Mix Studios, furnished by Solomon's Furniture and Appliances. It's only 7 degrees right now. It feels a whole lot warmer than that outside, and we're getting sun for most of the day today. High reaching 24, humidex 26, and looks like we got a fairly decent weekend ahead of us as well. And today on your Mix Morning Show, a big part of today is going to be about collecting school supplies with Steinbeck Family Resource Center for Pack a Backpack. That starts in less than 2 hours over at Giant Tiger. We're going to be there for 12 hours from 8 in the morning till 8 in the evening. And before we get to that, we're going to be hearing from Kathy Wee from Eastman Special Olympics and what the $2,200 raised means for them from the Taste of Summer Charity Barbecue with Duracan. Also, Zoe Nakata is going to join us just after 7 o'clock. Give us some updates of Wildlife Haven. They have had some incredible journeys with some majestic animals and some tiny animals, and she'll be here to give us an update of what's going on. All that and more this morning on Mix. Glad you're with us.
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11: Enjoy the sunshine for most of the day. We'll have just a few clouds, a high of 24. Humidex 26 and the UV index at 6 or high. Tonight, a few clouds and a low 8. Tomorrow, increasing cloud. There is a pretty good chance of some showers late in the afternoon and a high of 27. On Saturday, we start your weekend with a mix of sun and cloud and a high 27. In Steinbach, we are sitting at 7 degrees. Know when the sun rises and when it sets on the Lowen Body Shop local weather on your Steinbach Online app.
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0: Miles Smith was stargazing on Mix 96 here in the Mix Studios, furnished by Solomon's Furniture and Appliances. Hey, I'm Corny Ramplin. If you're going to be doing some stargazing tonight, you could experience what is a nearly total lunar eclipse happening across Canada tonight. Also, there's a good chance of some aurora borealis joining the astronomical event in the sky. So eyes to the sky tonight. You might be a little tired tomorrow, but it will be worth it. We are at 7 degrees on our way to a high of 24. Do join us starting at 8 o'clock this morning over at Giant Tiger for Pack a Backpack.
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1: Good morning. I'm Addie Lowen. Today, we're expecting a mostly sunny sky, high of 24 degrees, and a clear sky this evening for a good view of the partial lunar eclipse. I've got more weather details coming up in just moments. So Steinbeck's Mayor Earl Funk says the city does not want security cameras everywhere, but rather in strategic locations. Cameras are being considered as part of a $200,000 provincial grant that could also fund security at the Jacob Public Library.
2: Do we want to go crazy in putting cameras everywhere? No. But I think in strategic places where there are incidents, where there is, I guess, a need for public safety, yes, we need to then put cameras there so that we do have video footage. But also, I think sometimes when people can see that they're on a camera, it can sometimes avert their behavior.
1: Council has not yet made a final decision on how the money will be spent. Meanwhile, St. Anne Council has completed a strategic planning session ahead of the municipal election. With more, here's reporter Judy Peters.
3: Mayor Yvonne St. Vincent says the goal is to give the next council a starting point for future goals and projects.
4: Our strategic plan is coming to an end that we had done 5 or so years ago, so that needed to be refreshed. And we thought it was timely to do before the election so we could pass on some information to the new council, assuming there will be some new people, maybe entirely new, you never know.
3: The strategic planning session identified municipal water, hospital regionalization, and recreation among the priorities. A report is expected to be made public in late September or early October. St. Vincent hopes to be part of the next council and hold public consultations to make sure the town's list of priorities matches those of the residents. I'm Judy Peters.
1: And a local mom is sharing the financial pressure that can come with getting children ready for a new school year. Tricia Thiessen has two children, and she says she's relied on the Steinbeck Family Resource Center's school supply drive for the past 10 years.
5: Especially now that the cost of everything is rising around school time, I get like anxiety because it's like, am I going to have to choose between getting what my kids need or paying bills?
1: Residents can help families like Thiessen's through the Pack a Backpack School Supply Drive, where we're asking for you to make donations like geometry sets, erasers, earbuds, and binders. And Steinbeck's Family Resource Center Executive Director Stephanie DeHollander says they're also looking for backpacks that are suitable for middle and high school students.
6: We want to be able to meet the needs of all students and all grade levels as much as possible. So we're so thrilled that we've got a great selection of backpacks for younger students and different characters and things like that that kids will be into. But like I say, just some maybe neutral colors and themed for older kids would be great.
1: Residents can stop by Giant Tiger today to donate and help local students get ready for a successful school year. And morning, noon, and night, Steinbeck Online keeps you connected to the stories that matter in the Southeast. 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
7: President of the Manitoba Wheelchair Sports Association and coach of the new wheelchair rugby team based in Steinbeck, Chris Clote, tells us a little bit about the history and the start of the Steinbeck Prairie Punishers.
8: Manitoba is actually where wheelchair rugby was invented back in 1977 here at the Health Center, so we're celebrating 50 years, and we've been trying to expand and grow how many wheelchair rugby players are in the province. So someone suggested Steinbeck, and it was an absolute blown away, the response that we got. We had 20 people show up at our Have a Go, and we have 4 committed players. So we've started a team down there called the Prairie Punishers. Bree Seawald and her husband Ryan, they're the ones that got to pick the team name, and it just fits.
7: Claude says that the group is going to be practicing in Steinbeck at the Southeast Events Center and will be going to tournaments around the country, including one coming up in Calgary in a few weeks. In American Association Baseball, Winnipeg defeated Kansas City 11-6. In the WNBA, Seattle defeated Toronto 90-78. In Major League Baseball, the Blue Jays shut out Kansas City 3-0. For your scores, stories, and all things sports, be sure to check out the Falls Front Golf Simulator sports page on SteinbeckOnline.com. I'm Dave Anthony.
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9: We're going to be mainly sunny today with a high of 24, Humidex 26, UV index is going to be at 6, and that's high. Tonight, a few clouds and a low of 8. Tomorrow, increasing cloud. There is a pretty good chance of showers late in the afternoon, high reaching 27. And on Saturday, mix of sun and cloud and a high of 27. In Steinbach, we're sitting at 7 degrees. And for the latest local weather updates, visit the Lowen Body Shop weather page on your Steinbach online app.
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0: Harry Styles doing the late night talking as we're doing the early morning talking. I appreciate you joining us here on the Mix Morning Show. 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It is 7 degrees on a way to 24 for a high today. And yesterday was our last Duracan Taste of Summer charity barbecue, raising money for Eastman Special Olympics. I chatted with Kathy Weep from Eastman Special Olympics when it was all said and done.
1: I am so grateful. I am absolutely excited that so many people turned out to help us out and to make sure that all our athletes get what they need this year.
0: You know, I was talking to Skippy, one of the Special Olympians, and I asked him what Eastman Special Olympics meant to him, and he says, you guys made him feel like he belongs. You guys helped him not just be isolated and stay in his house all day and being alone. And, like, belonging is really what it's all about.
1: Everything is about belonging. I will tell you, I coach two swim teams, and I think the camaraderie that goes on when we go to competitions and we're getting ready and how much fun they have. And I know lots of these kids, these young people, personally. So it's like, I know they have nothing else. Like, they sit at home and maybe do a little volunteering here or there. But really, we are their social lives, really. Yeah. And when we do some karaoke nights, I can't believe how many people show up to do karaoke. I'm glad I don't have to sing, but they all get up and sing and they make food so we all can have a good time. And like, it's so important to have friends. We all know that.
0: Yeah.
1: And unfortunately, lots of our young people that come through these programs, when they come out of school, lose that. And they become very isolated because it's hard to make friends and maintain friends. So in school, yeah, there's usually friends that are around them and people that are their friends because they're situationally they're there.
2: Built in.
1: It's built in. It's kind of like So Special becomes that for them. And we love it. Like, it's just, I love being friends with everybody. They're all, as I often will say to people, there's nothing more wonderful on Wednesday nights when I walk around into the pool and my whole team stands up and screams, Coach Kathy's here. It makes
0: that.
1: Anything that has ever gone wrong in my life, it's over.
0: Yeah.
1: I'm where I need to be. And I'm happy to be here.
0: So what does $2,215.32 do for you guys? What's the plan?
1: I think we're looking at trying to get another lane for swimming. I'm sure we started, this powerlifting is going to need more funding, so I'm sure some of it will go there. We have to do some uniforms, and like, it'll just be spread out to whoever needs it most throughout the system, through the Eastman system. It all stays right here.
0: I love that.
1: Thank you. Thank you for letting us be a part of this every year.
0: It's Kathy Wee from Eastman Special Olympics, and thank you for being a part of the Duracan Taste of Summer Charity Barbecue, raising over $32,000 for local charities.
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3: Steinbeck Online Weather.
0: Enjoy the sunshine for most of the day. We'll have just a few clouds, a high of 24, humidex 26, and the UV index at 6 or high. Tonight, a few clouds and a low 8. Tomorrow, increasing cloud. There is a pretty good chance of some showers late in the afternoon and a high of 27. On Saturday, we start your weekend with a mix of sun and cloud and a high 27. In Steinbeck, we are sitting at 7 degrees. Know when the sun rises and when it sets on the Low & Body Shop local weather on your Steinbeck Online app.

0: Tyler Shaw, run to you. Good morning. Happy Thursday. Look at that beautiful sunshine. We're at 7 degrees on our way to 24. Humidex 26. Perfect for a pack-a-backpack. Do join us as we collect school supplies for Steinbeck Family Resource Center from 8 this morning till 8 tonight. Coming up in a few minutes, Zoe Nakata from Wildlife Haven is going to share a story about a bald eagle that they took in that had lead poisoning. Like, less than a decade ago, that would have been, we can't help. This story is awesome. And Zoe's going to share it with us in just a few minutes on Mix.
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1: Good morning, I'm Addie Lowen. Clear sky with sunshine today, high of 24 degrees. Your final weekend of August weather details are coming up in just moments. So Steinbach City Council is considering more security cameras as it decides how to spend a $200,000 provincial safety grant. We get more details with reporter Judy Peters.
2: The city has not yet approved a final list of projects, but Mayor Earl Funk says cameras could help deter crime and provide evidence to police.
3: One of the challenges is if you don't have security cameras and you do have an incident, you call the RCMP. The first thing the RCMP says, do you have video footage? That's the first thing they ask.
2: The provincial grant could also help fund security at the Jacob Library. City Council will have to make a decision soon as the grant must be spent by March 2027. I'm Judy Peters.
1: Meanwhile, St. Anne Council is looking ahead to the community's next stage of growth. Mayor Yvonne St. Vincent says a one-day strategic planning session identified municipal water, hospital regionalization, and recreation among the priorities.
4: It's meant to be, forward-thinking and what's good for the growth or sustainability of our town. On a personal level, it sure does kind of get you excited and wondering, what the future holds.
1: Consultant's report is expected before the October election. And the Member of Parliament for Provence says our Prime Minister has failed this country. Ted Funk is referring to the trade war involving Canada and the United States. Funk says last weekend, Mark Carney suspended all ongoing trade discussions, citing last-minute changes that compromised Canada's sovereignty, the French language, and Canadian culture. Funk was asked whether these might be appropriate reasons for Canada to pull out of the trade talks with our neighbours to the south.
5: When they become insurmountable, a person maybe needs to walk away from the table, but quite frankly, we don't know what the issues were.
1: Falk says our Prime Minister needs to reconvene Parliament. He notes vigorous debate is needed and there has to be more transparency from the Carney government. And the Steinbach Family Resource Center has already started packing backpacks ahead of today's Pack a Backpack School Supply Drive. With more, here's reporter Darcy Wilkinson.
6: Executive Director Stephanie Den Hollander says seeing the excitement from families shows just how meaningful the drive is.
7: Just seeing the joy on their faces and knowing that they're excited and ready to start the school year with confidence and having what they need was an amazing way to start our day and really motivates us to keep going and doing what we're doing and being so grateful for all the donations we receive from our community members.
6: Residents can support the school supply drive today at Giant Tiger in Steinbach. I'm Darcy Wilkinson.
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8: President of the Manitoba Wheelchair Sports Association and coach of the new wheelchair rugby team based in Steinbach, Chris Clote, tells us a little bit about the history and the start of the Steinbach Prairie Punishers.
9: Manitoba's actually where wheelchair rugby was invented back in 1977 here at the Health Center, so we're celebrating 50 years, and we've been trying to expand and grow how many wheelchair rugby players are in the province. So someone suggested Steinbach, and it was an absolute blown away, the response that we got. We had 20 people show up at our Have a Go, and we have 4 committed players. So we've started a team down there called the Prairie Punishers. Bree Seawald and her husband Ryan, they're the ones that got to pick the team name, and it just fits.
8: Claude says that the group is going to be practicing in Steinbach at the Southeast Events Center and will be going to tournaments around the country, including one coming up in Calgary in a few weeks. In American Association baseball, Winnipeg defeated Kansas City 11-6. In the WNBA, Seattle defeated Toronto 90-78. And in Major League Baseball, the Blue Jays shut out Kansas City 3-0. For your scores, stories, and all things sports, be sure to check out the False Front Golf Simulator sports page on SteinbachOnline.com. I'm Dave Anthony.
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10: We're going to be mainly sunny today with a high of 24, humidex 26. UV index is going to be at 6, and that's high. Tonight, a few clouds and a low of 8. Tomorrow, increasing cloud. There is a pretty good chance of showers late in the afternoon, high reaching 27. And on Saturday, mix of sun and cloud and a high of 27. In Steinbach, we're sitting at 7 degrees. And for the latest local weather updates, visit the Lowen Body Shop weather page on your Steinbach online app.
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0: There's Benson Boone, Time of My Life on Mix. Good morning, and thank you for hanging out with us on the Mix Morning Show here in the beautiful sunshine. 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And it is 7 degrees on our way to 24 with a Humidex 26. And do join us starting at 8 o'clock at Giant Tiger for Pack a Backpack. From Wildlife Haven, we are joined by Zoe Nakata. Good morning, Zoe.
1: Good morning, Courtney. Thanks for having me.
0: Great to have you back on the show for an update of what's all been going on over at Wildlife Haven Rehabilitation Center. You guys have had some adorable animals come in lately. First of all, I'm shocked when I looked on your Facebook page just to learn that this week it was 1 year since you took in Lumi the Lynx.
1: Yes, 1 year exactly yesterday. So we've been reminiscing as a team. You know, it's been such a journey for her from the moment she came in as a tiny kitten, and then us seeing her through some pretty serious medical issues. And then, you know, determining that she was non-releasable, figuring out those medical issues, going for an MRI in Guelph, and then finally settling into her home at Assiniboine Park Zoo. So what a journey it's been for her, and we're so thrilled that that she's doing well.
0: Yeah, that is amazing. It feels a lot longer because that was a journey.
1: It was a lot.
0: And yeah. You guys must have learned so much having your first Lynx.
1: Yes, we really do. And you know, like, thankfully, we're very well connected with other wild animal hospitals across the country, across North America, really. And it's just great to be able to connect with other folks and like you said, learn about this species and the medical care that she needed.
0: Any other firsts that you've taken in this last year?
1: You know what? At the end of May, we got our very first pine marten. So she's a tiny baby pine marten. She's so adorable. She was actually found in Ashern all alone and actually crying in the grass. Courtney, can you imagine? But she's doing fantastic. She was, you know, pine marten, I don't know how much you know about them, but they are really good hunters, and they need to have like a little bit of that vicious streak to be able to do what pine martens do in the wild. And we're so thrilled to see that she's developing that little vicious streak, and she's doing so good, learning to climb, learning to jump, learning to hide. And we're probably just a few weeks away from releasing her back in the wild.
0: Oh, that is amazing. Yeah, like, she's absolutely adorable. I'm watching a video of her right now on your Facebook page, and she is just absolutely amazing. Now, you guys, a while back, took in an American bald eagle, which is my favorite bird. It's probably my favorite animal of all time. So majestic.
1: Yes.
0: Tell us about this eagle.
1: Yeah, so this eagle came from the Broken Head Ojibwe Nation. And, you know, you're right. Bald eagles are beautiful. They're big. They're powerful. But this one was really suffering. This one was weak, unable to fly, unable to really even stand up straight. So the folks at Broken Head knew that something was wrong. They brought her to us immediately. And then, you know, we start to do our thing as a veterinary hospital. We check all of, you know, the vitals and the blood tests. And we discovered that she had lead poisoning. And lead poisoning is very serious. But thankfully, we've got the equipment to detect it. And we have access to the medication to heal it, which is quite new. About 10 years ago, you couldn't heal lead poisoning.
0: Really?
1: So we were able to save this bald eagle with the lead poisoning. It's called chelation therapy. It's a pretty involved process, but it works. And she got strong. She got, you know, able to fly, and we're able to do her whole rehabilitation process. And then we're able to work with Ojibwe First Nation to release her back exactly where she was from. Back on their nation, back in their community. They even had, you know, members of the tribe and council.

0: that were there to help release. It was just such a beautiful full circle moment, because we know that these animals, you know, we love them, and we know that even for First Nations, like, there's this spirituality, a very important animal. So when we're able to save them and put them right back where they were, it was just a beautiful moment for our whole team.
1: And didn't the Ojibwe Nation actually help with, like, sponsoring to pay for some of the care and release?
0: They did. So they were very invested in this patient. And so they covered her whole medical costs for her whole stay, which is just, we're so grateful, right? Because we do this out of, you know, the generosity of the community. So when they stepped up to cover her whole medical costs is just such a gift. And it allows us to do even more for the next animal, right?
1: Oh, this is amazing. We're joined by Zoe Nakata from Wildlife Haven. And there's a couple different ways we can support them, including an open house that's coming up real soon and a golf tournament. More with Zoe Nakata in a few minutes on Mix.
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1: Enjoy the sunshine for most of the day. We'll have just a few clouds, a high of 24, humidex 26, and the UV index at 6 or high. Tonight, a few clouds and a low 8. Tomorrow, increasing cloud. There is a pretty good chance of some showers late in the afternoon and a high of 27. On Saturday, we start your weekend with a mix of sun and cloud and a high 27. In Steinbeck, we are sitting at 7 degrees. Know when the sun rises and when it sets on the Lowen Body Shop local weather on your Steinbeck Online app.
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0: Billie Eilish, Birds of a Feather on Mix. Good morning, I'm Corny Ramble. Enjoying that beautiful sunshine together with you. It is 7 degrees on our way to 24 today. Perfect for Pack a Backpack, which starts at 8 o'clock this morning over a Giant Tiger. We'll see you there.
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0: 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Book your round today.
1: Good morning. I'm Addie Lowen. Today, we're expecting a mostly clear sky with sunshine, high of 27 degrees. We've got your final weekend of August weather details coming up in just moments. Steinbach City Council is considering more security cameras as it decides how to spend a $200,000 provincial safety grant. The city has not yet approved a final list of projects, but Mayor Earl Funk says cameras could help deter crime and provide evidence to police.
2: One of the challenges is if you don't have security cameras and you do have an incident, you call the RCMP. The first thing the RCMP says, do you have video footage? That's the first thing they ask.
1: City Council will have to make a decision soon, as the grant must be spent by March 31st, 2027. And St. Anne Council is looking ahead to the community's next stage of growth. With more, here's reporter Judy Peters.
3: Mayor Yvonne St. Vincent says a one-day strategic planning session identified municipal water, hospital regionalization, and recreation among the priorities.
4: It's meant to be, forward thinking and what's good for the growth or sustainability of our town. On a personal level, it sure does kind of get you excited and wondering, what the future holds.
3: A consultant's report is expected before the October election, with more public consultation after a new council is voted in. I'm Judy Peters.
1: And the Member of Parliament for Provence says he is very disappointed in how trade talks ended last weekend between Canada and the United States. With more, here's reporter Shannon Duick.
5: Ted Falk says a trade deal seemed imminent Friday night, but then Saturday morning we learned that Prime Minister Mark Carney had suspended all ongoing trade discussions. Falk was asked what our Prime Minister should have done differently.
6: Because I don't know the details, because Carney has kept things under a cloak of secrecy, it's hard to say what I would have done differently, because I don't know what it is exactly that he's done. What we do know is that he's failed. He told us 18 months ago that he was a world-class negotiator and he would get us a better deal with the United States than what we had. Well, that hasn't happened, so in my opinion, that's a fail.
5: Falk says it is time for our Prime Minister to reconvene Parliament, noting vigorous debate is needed and there has to be more transparency from the Carney government. I'm Shannon Duick.
1: And the Steinbach Family Resource Center has already started packing backpacks ahead of today's Pack a Backpack School Supply Drive. Executive Director Stephanie DeHollander says seeing the excitement from families shows just how meaningful the drive is.
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8: President of the Manitoba Wheelchair Sports Association and coach of the new wheelchair rugby team based in Steinbach, Chris Clote, tells us a little bit about the history and the start of the Steinbach Prairie Punishers.
9: Manitoba is actually where wheelchair rugby was invented back in 1977 here at the Health Center. So we're celebrating 50 years and we've been trying to expand and grow how many wheelchair rugby players are in the province. So someone suggested Steinbach. And it was an absolute blown away, the response that we got. We had 20 people show up at our Have a Go, and we have 4 committed players. So we've started a team down there called the Prairie Punishers. Bree Seawald and her husband Ryan, they're the ones that got to pick the team name, and it just fits.
8: Claude says that the group is going to be practicing in Steinbach at the Southeast Events Center and will be going to tournaments around the country, including one coming up in Calgary in a few weeks. In American Association Baseball, Winnipeg defeated Kansas City 11-6. In the WNBA, Seattle defeated Toronto 90-78. In Major League Baseball, the Blue Jays shut out Kansas City 3-0. For your scores, stories, and all things sports, be sure to check out the False Front Golf Simulator sports page on SteinbachOnline.com. I'm Dave Anthony.
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10: We're going to be mainly sunny today with a high of 24, humidex 26. UV index is going to be at 6, and that's high. Tonight, a few clouds and a low of 8. Tomorrow, increasing cloud. There is a pretty good chance of showers late in the afternoon, high reaching 27. And on Saturday, mix of sun and cloud and a high of 27. In Steinbach, we're sitting at 7 degrees. And for the latest local weather updates, visit the Lowen Body Shop weather page on your Steinbach online app.
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0: Man Child by Sabrina Carpenter on Mix. Good morning and thank you for choosing the Mix Morning Show. 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The sun's shining through the window. It is 7 degrees on our way to 24 for a high today. Do join us for Pack a Backpack over at Giant Tiger starting at 8 o'clock this morning. We're joined by Zoe Nakata from Wildlife Haven. I'm just so invested in what you guys do. And I know a lot of people invest in you also, like financially. And there's also, I mean, there's a lot of ways to invest. And I don't want to talk about your golf tournament that you have coming up. Before we get to that, you got an open house. That's, what, next month?
1: Yes, that's right. In about exactly a month, I suppose. So September 26th and 27th. And this is my favorite event of the year because we get to invite the whole community to come see what we do and where we do it. So folks that come get to see the exam room. They get to see where we do surgeries. They get to see the x-ray machine. They get to see the outdoor flyways where bald eagles get to practice their flight before release. And so we're able to open up all the doors and have folks explore the whole campus. You'll get to see some animals. Some of the animals we need to keep tucked away just because they're still getting their treatment. But we have a lot of live cams set up so folks can you know, see through TVs right into the enclosures. So it's just a great opportunity for the community to come on over. We'll have food trucks and you know, activities for the kids and some really nice new merch that folks can purchase. And every, you know, purchase of a ticket, purchase of merchandise, all goes towards helping the next animal that needs help.
0: Oh, that is amazing. Do you have to register for that? Like, do you have to sign up?
1: Yes. So tickets are available on our website and you get to choose the day and the time that you want to come. So that way we can make sure that when you come, there's lots of, you know, there's room and space for you to do your visit. So it's a great event.
0: And I'm sure some of the animals you want to really limit the human contact. I mean, you want to release these animals as best you can.
1: Absolutely. So, you know, I often tell people we've got kind of two competing priorities. Our priority number one, of course, is to get the animal healthy and strong. But priority right next to that is to make sure that they stay wild. Because you can imagine an animal kind of like that baby Pine Marten that's in our care for most of their life up to that point. But we don't want them to learn that humans are their caregivers. We want to make sure that they're developing their wild instincts so that when we release them back into the wild, they won't go, you know, climb up on your picnic table and try to get your sandwich. They should be afraid of humans. They should be able to do their own hunting and harvesting like they're meant to. So a lot of our strategies are to support that and to make sure that these animals are not getting used to humans. And part of that, unfortunately, is limiting their access when we do events like the open house. But like I said, we've got some creative ways to show you what's going on. And also our social media are a pretty fun way to stay in touch.
0: Yeah, we all want to become friends with these animals, but we have to understand they need to keep their wild instinct. So that doesn't help to become their friends.
1: No, and honestly, it's probably the hardest part of the job for my whole team, right? We've got these super cute animals, but you got to stay away.
0: Yeah, absolutely. So you're having a golf tournament. Tell us about this.
1: Yes. So we've got the Cypher Environmental Golf Tournament coming up on September 15th. September is a busy month for us. And that's held at Glendale Country Golf Center in Winnipeg, and it's just a great opportunity to, again, another way to support Wildlife Haven, a fun day out on the course. We've got some great prizes from a lot of generous folks and a lot of really fun hole sponsors. So, you know, it's one of those tournaments where there's either a beverage, a food option, or a game at every hole. So it's a really fun day.
0: Is there still opportunity to sign up for golf tournament?
1: Yes. You know what? I was looking at that just this morning. We have room for 6 more teams. So tell folks that if they're interested, probably better snatch up that team sooner than later.
0: And they can sign up at wildlifehaven.ca.
1: C-A.
0: That is awesome. Thank you, Zoe.
1: Thanks for having me, Courtney.
2: Can I borrow an eraser?
3: Yeah, sure.
2: Can I borrow an eraser too?
3: Yeah, here you go.
2: And a notebook, a ruler, and some crayons. And a calculator.
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4: Steinbeck Online Weather.
0: Enjoy the sunshine for most of the day. We'll have just a few clouds, a high of 24, Humidex 26, and the UV index at 6 or high. Tonight, a few clouds and a low 8. Tomorrow, increasing cloud. There is a pretty good chance of some showers late in the afternoon and a high of 27. On Saturday, we start your weekend with a mix of sun and cloud and a high 27. In Steinbeck, we are sitting at 7 degrees. Know when the sun rises and when it sets on the Lowen Body Shop local weather on your Steinbeck online app.
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0: Was it ever love? 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Starting in just a few minutes, we're going to be set up over at Giant Tiger for 12 hours of collecting school supplies for Pack a Backpack to help out Steinbeck Family Resource Center. We'll see you there.
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3: Good morning. I'm Addie Lowen. Today, we're expecting a mostly sunny sky, high of 24 degrees, and a clear sky this evening for a good view of the partial lunar eclipse. I've got more weather details coming up in just moments. So Steinbach's Mayor Earl Funk says the city does not want security cameras everywhere, but rather in strategic locations. Cameras are being considered as part of a $200,000 provincial grant that could also fund security at the Jacob Public Library.
4: Do we want to go crazy in putting cameras everywhere? No. But I think in strategic places where there are incidents, where there is, I guess, a need for public safety, yes, we need to then put cameras there so that we do have video footage. But also, I think sometimes when people can see that they're on a camera, it can sometimes avert their behavior.
3: Council has not yet made a final decision on how the money will be spent. Meanwhile, St. Dan Council has completed a strategic planning session ahead of the municipal election. With more, here's reporter Judy Peters.
5: Mary Von St. Vincent says the goal is to give the next council a starting point for future goals and projects.
6: Our strategic plan is coming to an end that we had done 5 or so years ago, so that needed to be refreshed. And we thought it was timely to do before the election so we could pass on some information to the new council, assuming there will be some new people, maybe entirely new, you never know.
5: The strategic planning session identified municipal water, hospital regionalization, and recreation among the priorities. A report is expected to be made public in late September or early October. St. Vincent hopes to be part of the next council and hold public consultations to make sure the town's list of priorities matches those of the residents. I'm Judy Peters.
3: And a local mom is sharing the financial pressure that can come with getting children ready for a new school year. Tricia Thiessen has two children, and she says she's relied on the Steinbach Family Resource Center's school supply drive for the past 10 years.
7: Especially now that the cost of everything is rising, around school time I get like anxiety because it's like, am I going to have to choose between getting what my kids need or paying bills?
3: Residents can help families like Thiessen's through the Pack a Backpack School Supply Drive, where we're asking for you to make donations like geometry sets, erasers, earbuds, and binders. And Steinbach's Family Resource Center Executive Director Stephanie DeHollander says they're also looking for backpacks that are suitable for middle and high school students.
8: 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So we're so thrilled that we've got a great selection of backpacks for younger students and different characters and things like that kids will be into. But like I say, just some maybe neutral colors and themed for older kids would be great.
3: Residents can stop by Giant Tiger today to donate and help local students get ready for a successful school year. And morning, noon, and night, Steinbach Online keeps you connected to the stories that matter in the Southeast. 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
9: President of the Manitoba Wheelchair Sports Association and coach of the new wheelchair rugby team based in Steinbach, Chris Clote, tells us a little bit about the history and the start of the Steinbach Prairie Punishers.
10: Manitoba's actually where wheelchair rugby was invented back in 1977 here at the Health Center. So we're celebrating 50 years and we've been trying to expand and grow how many wheelchair rugby players are in the province. So someone suggested Steinbach. And it was an absolute blown away, the response that we got. We had 20 people show up at our Have a Go, and we have 4 committed players. So we've started a team down there called the Prairie Punishers. Bree Seawald and her husband Ryan, they're the ones that got to pick the team name, and it just fits.
9: Claude says that the group is going to be practicing in Steinbach at the Southeast Events Center and will be going to tournaments around the country, including one coming up in Calgary in a few weeks. In American Association Baseball, Winnipeg defeated Kansas City 11-6. In the WNBA, Seattle defeated Toronto 90-78. And in Major League Baseball, the Blue Jays shut out Kansas City 3-0. For your scores, stories, and all things sports, be sure to check out the False Front Golf Simulator sports page on SteinbachOnline.com. I'm Dave Anthony.
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11: We're going to be mainly sunny today with a high of 24, humidex 26. UV index is going to be at 6, and that's high. Tonight, a few clouds and a low of 8. Tomorrow, increasing cloud. There is a pretty good chance of showers late in the afternoon. High reaching 27. And on Saturday, mix of sun and cloud and a high of 27. In Steinbach, we're sitting at 7 degrees. And for the latest local weather updates, visit the Lowen Body Shop weather page on your Steinbach online app.
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0: Justin Bieber, Speed Demon on Mix 96. Hey, I'm Corny Remple. And if you take a drive by Giant Tiger, you'll notice we're already set up for Pack a Backpack. And a big thank you to Friesen Drillers, McMunnin Yates, Giant Tiger for joining us. And all we need is you. Pencils, markers, crayons. We'll tell you more about it in just a minute. Carly Coop is there, and we'll hear from Carly in just a moment on Mix.
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10: Steinbach Online Weather.
0: Enjoy the sunshine for most of the day. We'll have just a few clouds, a high of 24, humidex 26, and the UV index at 6 or high. Tonight, a few clouds and a low 8. Tomorrow, increasing cloud. There is a pretty good chance of some showers late in the afternoon and a high of 27. On Saturday, we start your weekend with a mix of sun and cloud and a high 27. In Steinbach, we are sitting at 7 degrees. Know when the sun rises and when it sets on the Lowen Body Shop local weather on your Steinbach online app.
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1: Well, good morning. Happy Thursday. I'm Carly Coop. It is a beautiful day to get outside, and that's where we're going to be all day long for the Pack a Backpack School Supply Drive in support of Steinbach Family Resource Center. We're going to be here at Giant Tiger from now until 8 o'clock, awaiting your donations of brand new school supplies. Shout out to Friesen Drillers for being the sponsor of this event. We are looking forward to seeing many of you come by today, and you cannot miss us. We've got tables set up. We've got the truck here. We've got our flags. We've got a tent. You walk into Giant Tiger, you're going to have to walk past us. And we're going to cheer as you go in to shop. Steinbach Family Resource Center here as well. They've got a pile of activities for your kids to participate in while you're donating supplies for school. We want to make sure every kid in our community has school supplies to start the year strong. And so we're going to be here all day at Giant Tiger and would love to see you. So come on down.
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0: Steinbach Online News with Paul Hebert, Coldwell Banker Real Estate. His goal is to make your next move the right one with honesty, professionalism, and enthusiasm every step of the way.
1: Good morning. I'm Addie Lowen. Clear sky with sunshine today. High of 24 degrees. Your final weekend of August weather details are coming up in just moments. So Steinbach City Council is considering more security cameras as it decides how to spend a $200,000 provincial safety grant. We get more details with reporter Judy Peters.
2: The city has not yet approved a final list of projects, but Mayor Earl Funk says cameras could help deter crime and provide evidence to police.
3: One of the challenges is if you don't have security cameras and you do have an incident, you call the RCMP. The first thing the RCMP says, do you have video footage? That's the first thing they ask.
2: The provincial grant could also help fund security at the Jacob Library. City Council will have to make a decision soon as the grant must be spent by March 2027. I'm Judy Peters.
1: Meanwhile, St. Anne Council is looking ahead to the community's next stage of growth. Mayor Yvonne St. Vincent says a one-day strategic planning session identified municipal water, hospital regionalization, and recreation among the priorities.
4: It's meant to be, forward-thinking and what's good for the growth or sustainability of our town. On a personal level, it sure does kind of get you excited and wondering, what the future holds.
1: A consultant's report is expected before the October election. And the Member of Parliament for Provence says our Prime Minister has failed this country. Ted Funk is referring to the trade war involving Canada and the United States. Funk says last weekend, Mark Carney suspended all ongoing trade discussions, citing last-minute changes that compromised Canada's sovereignty, the French language, and Canadian culture. Funk was asked whether these might be appropriate reasons for Canada to pull out of the trade talks with our neighbours to the south.
5: When they become insurmountable, a person maybe needs to walk away from the table, but quite frankly, we don't know what the issues were.
1: Falk says our Prime Minister needs to reconvene Parliament. He notes vigorous debate is needed and there has to be more transparency from the Carney government. And the Steinbach Family Resource Center has already started packing backpacks ahead of today's Pack a Backpack School Supply Drive. With more, here's reporter Jarcy Wilkinson.
6: Executive Director Stephanie Den Hollander says seeing the excitement from families shows just how meaningful the drive is.
7: Just seeing the joy on their faces and knowing that they're excited and ready to start the school year with confidence and having what they need was an amazing way to start our day and really motivates us to keep going and doing what we're doing and being so grateful for all the donations we receive from our community members.
6: Residents can support the school supply drive today at Giant Tiger in Steinbach. I'm Darcy Wilkinson.
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8: President of the Manitoba Wheelchair Sports Association and coach of the new wheelchair rugby team based in Steinbach, Chris Clote, tells us a little bit about the history and the start of the Steinbach Prairie Punishers.
9: Manitoba's actually where wheelchair rugby was invented back in 1977 here at the health center. So we're celebrating 50 years and we've been trying to expand and grow how many wheelchair rugby players are in the province. So someone suggested Steinbach and it was an absolute blown away the response that we got. We had 20 people show up at our Have a Go and we have four committed players. So we've started a team down there called the Prairie Punishers. Bree Seawald and her husband Ryan, they're the ones that got to pick the team name, and it just fits.
8: Claude says that the group is going to be practicing in Steinbach at the Southeast Events Center and will be going to tournaments around the country, including one coming up in Calgary in a few weeks. In American Association Baseball, Winnipeg defeated Kansas City 11-6. In the WNBA, Seattle defeated Toronto 90-78. In Major League Baseball, the Blue Jays shut out Kansas City 3-0. For your scores, stories, and all things sports, be sure to check out the False Front Golf Simulator sports page on SteinbachOnline.com. I'm Dave Anthony.
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10: We're going to be mainly sunny today with a high of 24, humidex 26. UV index is going to be at 6, and that's high. Tonight, a few clouds and a low of 8. Tomorrow, increasing cloud. There is a pretty good chance of showers late in the afternoon, high reaching 27. And on Saturday, mix of sun and cloud and a high of 27. In Steinbach, we're sitting at 7 degrees. And for the latest local weather updates, visit the Lowen Body Shop weather page on your Steinbach online app.
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1: Good morning. I'm Carly Coop here at Giant Tiger. 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We want to make sure every kid in our community starts their school year strong with school supplies. So we are going to be here all day long collecting school supply donations. Things like backpacks, binders, erasers, pens. We'll get into all the nitty gritty of what can be donated throughout the day today. But I am over here in front of Steinbach Family Resource Center's table. They got a great setup here. And I'm here with Laura Wheeler, who works at the Resource Center. And okay, there is like juicy fruit and Tic Tacs and candy on this table. And I want some. What? Why is this candy here? What's it for?
2: So for anyone who does a donation here today, we have Plinko game that they're able to have a chance to put a disc down. And depending what number they get, they'll be able to pick from the pipe cleaner flowers, the gum, the candy bags, chocolate, whatever we have available at the moment.
1: Okay, I just saw the pipe cleaner flowers. Insanity. Did you guys make these?
2: Yes, a few of our summer staff made them part of the float and then added four prizes today.
1: Okay, so you come, donate a toy a school supply, and then you can come play Plinko for a chance to win some prizes. We've got balloons popping here. We've got a dance party section that is being built right now. So come donate some school supplies, and then you can play Plinko for a chance to win a huge pack of gum. More balloons popping. We got a party going on here. Come on down to Giant Tiger until 8 today for the Pack a Backpack School Supply Drive.
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15: Steinbeck Online Weather.
16: Enjoy the sunshine for most of the day. We'll have just a few clouds, a high of 24, humidex 26, and the UV index at 6 or high. Tonight, a few clouds and a low 8. Tomorrow, increasing cloud. There is a pretty good chance of some showers late in the afternoon and a high of 27. On Saturday, we start your weekend with a mix of sun and cloud and a high 27. In Steinbeck, we are sitting at 7 degrees. Know when the sun rises and when it sets on the Lowen Body Shop local weather on your Steinbeck Online app.
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2: Good morning, I'm Addie Lowen. Today we're expecting a mostly clear sky with sunshine, high of 27 degrees. We've got your final weekend of August weather details coming up in just moments. Steinbach City Council is considering more security cameras as it decides how to spend a $200,000 provincial safety grant. The city has not yet approved a final list of projects, but Mayor Earl Funk says cameras could help deter crime and provide evidence to police.
3: One of the challenges is if you don't have security cameras and you do have an incident, you call the RCMP. The first thing the RCMP says, do you have video footage? That's the first thing they ask.
2: City Council will have to make a decision soon, as the grant must be spent by March 31st, 2027. And St. Anne Council is looking ahead to the community's next stage of growth. With more, here's reporter Judy Peters.
4: Mayor Yvonne St. Vincent says a one-day strategic planning session identified municipal water, hospital regionalization, and recreation among the priorities.
5: It's meant to be, forward thinking and what's good for the growth or sustainability of our town. On a personal level, it sure does kind of get you excited and wondering, what the future holds.
4: A consultant's report is expected before the October election, with more public consultation after a new council is voted in. I'm Judy Peters.
2: And the Member of Parliament for Provence says he is very disappointed in how trade talks ended last weekend between Canada and the United States. With more, here's reporter Shannon Duick.
6: Ted Falk says a trade deal seemed imminent Friday night, but then Saturday morning we learned that Prime Minister Mark Carney had suspended all ongoing trade discussions. Falk was asked what our Prime Minister should have done differently.
7: Because I don't know the details, because Carney has kept things under a cloak of secrecy, it's hard to say what I would have done differently, because I don't know what it is exactly that he's done. What we do know is that he's failed. He told us 18 months ago that he was a world-class negotiator and he would get us a better deal with the United States than what we had. Well, that hasn't happened, so in my opinion, that's a fail.
6: Falk says it is time for our Prime Minister to reconvene Parliament, noting vigorous debate is needed and there has to be more transparency from the Carney government. I'm Shannon Duick.
2: And the Steinbach Family Resource Center has already started packing backpacks ahead of today's Pack a Backpack School Supply Drive. Executive Director Stephanie DeHollander says seeing the excitement from families shows just how meaningful the drive is.
8: Just seeing the joy on their faces and knowing that they're excited and ready to start the school year with confidence and having what they need was an amazing way to start our day and really motivates us to keep going and doing what we're doing and being so grateful for all the donations we receive from our community members.
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9: President of the Manitoba Wheelchair Sports Association and coach of the new wheelchair rugby team based in Steinbach, Chris Clote, tells us a little bit about the history and the start of the Steinbach Prairie Punishers.
10: Manitoba's actually where wheelchair rugby was invented back in 1977 here at the Health Center. So we're celebrating 50 years and we've been trying to expand and grow how many wheelchair rugby players are in the province. So someone suggested Steinbach. And it was an absolute blown away, the response that we got. We had 20 people show up at our Have a Go, and we have 4 committed players. So we've started a team down there called the Prairie Punishers. Bree Seawald and her husband Ryan, they're the ones that got to pick the team name, and it just fits.
9: Claude says that the group is going to be practicing in Steinbach at the Southeast Events Center and will be going to tournaments around the country, including one coming up in Calgary in a few weeks. In American Association Baseball, Winnipeg defeated Kansas City 11-6. In the WNBA, Seattle defeated Toronto 90-78. And in Major League Baseball, the Blue Jays shut out Kansas City 3-0. For your scores, stories, and all things sports, be sure to check out the False Front Golf Simulator sports page on SteinbachOnline.com. I'm Dave Anthony.
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2: Today, We're expecting a mostly clear sky with sunshine, high of 24 degrees. Tonight, a few clouds, low of plus 8. Tomorrow, clouds return, bringing showers late in the afternoon, high of 27, with humidex at 32. For Saturday, mix of sun and cloud and 27, and on Sunday, mostly cloudy and 26. We've got a clear sky with sunshine across southeastern Manitoba. In Steinbach, it's plus 9. For the latest local weather updates, visit the Lowen Body Shop weather page on Steinbach Online. I'm Addie Lowen.
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1: Good morning. I'm Carly Coop, and it is Pack a Backpack School Supply Drive on today in support of Steinbach Family Resource Center. The staff at the center are busy right now packing up school supplies into backpacks for families who've applied for the program. You can actually get more details on that here today. We are here all day until 8 o'clock accepting school supply donations. So things like erasers, geometry sets, binders, backpacks, all that kind of stuff. We actually have a list of all the different things they need here. So if you want to come shopping at Giant Tiger, we can help you out with that. I'm here with Laura Wheeler from Steinbach Family Resource Center. And Laura, I have some back to school related rapid fire questions for you. Are you ready to go?
2: Sure.
1: Okay, she seems not sure. But okay, all right. So what is the best smell, fresh pencils or new crayons?
2: New crayons.
1: Okay. Lunch packed the night before or the morning of?
2: Morning of.
1: How chaotic is your house in the morning?
2: I have kids that like specific things at certain temperatures, so it's easier just for everything to get packed in the morning, and some of them are old enough to pack their own lunches.
1: Okay, shout out to Laura for dealing with that. Okay, first day of school photo. Do you do that absolutely or do you leave the kids alone?
2: Every single year.
1: Okay, do they enjoy the photo?
2: Some of them do, but they expect it now.
1: Oh, well, that's smart that they expect it. September routine. Do you love starting it or do you dread starting it?
2: I'm already starting the waking up process so that they're ready for when school starts.
1: Look at Laura on the ball with back to school. We are going to be talking school all day today because it is Pack a Backpack School Supply Drive on until 8 o'clock here at Giant Tiger.
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14: I'm Addie Lowen. Today we're expecting a clear sky with sunshine, high of 24, with humidex at 26 degrees. Tonight a few clouds, low of plus 8. Tomorrow, sunny start to the day, clouds moving in for the afternoon, good chance of late day showers, high of 27, humidex at 32. For Saturday, mix of sun and cloud at 27, and Sunday, cloudy and 26 degrees. And plan your weekend with a full 7-day forecast on the Low End Body Shop weather page on Steinbach Online.
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1: 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Big shout out and thank you to Friesen Drillers for sponsoring this event. We certainly appreciate their generosity and willingness to partner with us in this. And we want to make sure kids in our community have school supplies as they go back to school. So we are looking for you to stop by Giant Tiger and donate some school supplies. And I'm here with Cabri from Steinbach Family Resource Center. And Cabri, you've been helping pack the backpacks over the last little while. How has that been going?
2: It's been really good. We've gotten a lot of supplies and a lot of donations, but we are missing a few items which don't come very regularly. We have zero boys' pencil cases. They're all pink and sparkly, the ones we get, so it's tough to give the boys one and find one that suits for them, so we're really needing that. And also all colors of duotangs, because, you know, kids need like 15 duotangs and all colors of the rainbow, and we only have like red, so that's also been really difficult. But we also have no thin Sharpies. And just older kid backpacks are really missing. They're more expensive, which sucks because the high school backpacks is more what we get. So just like plain colored backpacks for those high school kids instead of like Shopkins ones that we get. And then also whiteboard markers. Those are what we've been missing. And
1: Okay, so we need whiteboard markers, we need fine Sharpie markers, we need boys' pencil cases, and backpacks for high school students, and you said one other one, but now I can't remember. Duotangs in all colors. So now you've got your shopping list. 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
19: I'm Addie Lowen. Today we're expecting a clear sky with sunshine, high of 24, with humidex at 26 degrees. Tonight a few clouds, low of plus 8. Tomorrow, sunny start to the day, clouds moving in for the afternoon, good chance of late day showers, high of 27, humidex at 32. For Saturday, mix of sun and cloud in 27, and Sunday, cloudy and 26 degrees. And stay informed with a full 7-day forecast on the Low and Body Shop local weather page on Steinbeck Online.
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1: Good morning. Happy Thursday. I'm Carly Coop, and it is a beautiful day outside. On our way to a high of 24 degrees, which is very, very helpful because we are outside all day today in front of Giant Tiger for the Pack a Backpack School Supply Drive. 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Without the generosity of our local business community, things like this wouldn't happen. And so today is all about the kids. We want to make sure kids in our community have school supplies when they head back to school. So drop by Giant Tiger, either go shopping there or go shopping somewhere else and make your school supply donations here. So you're wondering, what should you be donating? Well, we got an update recently. Boys' pencil cases are in high demand, as well as fine Sharpie markers, whiteboard markers, Duo Tangs, and backpacks for high school students, middle school students. So there's just a few examples of what you could be donating. We just had a huge donation made by a family who purchases school supplies all year long and then donates them today. So they watch for those sales. So they dropped off a box of graph paper, some geometry sets, pencil crayons, so much good stuff. Keep those donations coming. Let's overwhelm Steinbach Family Resource Center today. Pack a Backpack School Supply Drive on here at Giant Tiger until 8.
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1: Good morning. I'm Addie Lowen. Today we're expecting a mostly sunny sky, high of 24 degrees, and a clear sky this evening for a good view of the partial lunar eclipse. I've got more weather details coming up in just moments. So Steinbeck's Mayor Earl Funk says the city does not want security cameras everywhere, but rather in strategic locations. Cameras are being considered as part of a $200,000 provincial grant that could also fund security at the Jacob Public Library.
2: Do we want to go crazy in putting cameras everywhere? No. But I think in strategic places where there are incidents, where there is, I guess, a need for public safety, yes, we need to then put cameras there so that we do have video footage. But also, I think sometimes when people can see that they're on a camera, it can sometimes avert their behavior.
1: Council has not yet made a final decision on how the money will be spent. Meanwhile, St. Anne Council has completed a strategic planning session ahead of the municipal election. With more, here's reporter Judy Peters.
3: Mayor Yvonne St. Vincent says the goal is to give the next council a starting point for future goals and projects.
4: Our strategic plan is coming to an end that we had done 5 or so years ago, so that needed to be refreshed, and we thought it was timely to do before the election so we could pass on some information to the new council, assuming there will be some new people, maybe entirely new, you never know.
3: The strategic planning session identified municipal water, hospital regionalization, and recreation among the priorities. A report is expected to be made public in late September or early October. St. Vincent hopes to be part of the next council and hold public consultations to make sure the town's list of priorities matches those of the residents. I'm Judy Peters.
1: And a local mom is sharing the financial pressure that can come with getting children ready for a new school year. Tricia Thiessen has two children, and she says she's relied on the Steinbeck Family Resource Center's school supply drive for the past 10 years.
5: Especially now that the cost of everything is rising around school time, I get like anxiety because it's like, am I going to have to choose between getting what my kids need or paying bills?
1: Residents can help families like Thiessen's through the Pack a Backpack School Supply Drive, where we're asking for you to make donations like geometry sets, erasers, earbuds, and binders. And Steinbeck's Family Resource Center Executive Director Stephanie DeHollander says they're also looking for backpacks that are suitable for middle and high school students.
6: We want to be able to meet the needs of all students in all grade levels as much as possible. So we're so thrilled that we've got a great selection of backpacks for younger students and different characters and things like that that kids will be into. But like I say, just some maybe neutral colors and themed for older kids would be great.
1: Residents can stop by Giant Tiger today to donate and help local students get ready for a successful school year. And morning, noon, and night, Steinbeck Online keeps you connected to the stories that matter in the Southeast. 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
7: President of the Manitoba Wheelchair Sports Association and coach of the new wheelchair rugby team based in Steinbeck, Chris Clote, tells us a little bit about the history and the start of the Steinbeck Prairie Punishers.
8: Manitoba's actually where wheelchair rugby was invented back in 1977 here at the Health Center, so we're celebrating 50 years, and we've been trying to expand and grow how many wheelchair rugby players are in the province. So someone suggested Steinbeck, and it was an absolute blown away, the response that we got. We had 20 people show up at our Have a Go, and we have 4 committed players. So we've started a team down there called the Prairie Punishers. Bree Seawald and her husband Ryan, they're the ones that got to pick the team name, and it just fits.
7: Claude says that the group is going to be practicing in Steinbeck at the Southeast Events Center and will be going to tournaments around the country, including one coming up in Calgary in a few weeks. In American Association Baseball, Winnipeg defeated Kansas City 11-6. In the WNBA, Seattle defeated Toronto 90-78. And in Major League Baseball, the Blue Jays shut out Kansas City 3-0. For your scores, stories, and all things sports, be sure to check out the Falls Front Golf Simulator Sports page on SteinbeckOnline.com. I'm Dave Anthony.
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1: Today, we're expecting a mostly clear sky with sunshine, high of 24 degrees. Tonight, a few clouds, low of plus 8. Tomorrow, clouds return, bringing showers late in the afternoon, high of 27, with humidex at 32. For Saturday, mix of sun and cloud and 27, and on Sunday, mostly cloudy and 26. We've got a clear sky with sunshine across southeastern Manitoba. In Steinbach, it's 15. Get all your weather details on the Lowen Body Shop local weather page on Steinbach Online. I'm Addie Lowen.
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1: Good morning. I'm Carly Coop outside of Giant Tiger today for the Pack a Backpack School Supply Drive. 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And right now, I am playing a game of Plinko because I donated some school supplies. Woo! Okay, I've got one more to put down. Laura Wheeler from the Resource Center here watching me. I got three in one slot. Does that mean I win like $10,000? What do I win?
2: Well, we do have some gum, some Tic Tacs, gummies, and lots of chocolate to give away. So if you come and donate, you can pick which one out of those you want. We also have some handmade pipe cleaner flowers. And if you get zero, which is right in the middle, we have some $10 gift cards for Giant Tiger that they helped donate for today.
1: Okay, wow. So if you donate some school supplies here, you get to play Plinko and win a prize. Now, here's the challenge now. I got three Plinkos in one lane, so I feel that's the one to beat. I did not win $10,000, but I did win a pack of gum. Now, you can win a prize as well when you donate some school supplies here at Giant Tiger. 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Come on down to Giant Tiger, donate a toy, play Plinko, enjoy the sunshine.
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10: I'm Addie Lowen. Today we're expecting a clear sky with sunshine, high of 24, with humidex at 26 degrees. Tonight a few clouds, low of plus 8. Tomorrow, sunny start to the day, clouds moving in for the afternoon, good chance of late day showers, high of 27, humidex at 32. For Saturday, mix of sun and cloud and 27, and Sunday, cloudy and 26 degrees. And plan your weekend with a full 7-day forecast on the Lowen Body Shop weather page on Steinbach Online.
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1: Good morning. I'm Carly Coop, and we are into, I think it's the third hour. That requires math. Third hour of the Pack a Backpack School Supply Drive in support of Steinbach Family Resource Center. We're here at Giant Tiger. You cannot miss us when you come into the parking lot. We are on both sides of the entrance door. We being the radio station and Steinbach Family Resource Center. We want to make sure every kid in our community has school supplies. Steinbach Family Resource Center has a great program running, helping families in our community that need help with school supplies. And I'm here with Laura Wheeler from the Resource Center. Now, Laura, you have used this school supply program in the past. How did that help you out?
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7: I'm Addie Lowen. Today we're expecting a clear sky with sunshine, high of 24, with humidex at 26 degrees. Tonight a few clouds, low of plus 8. Tomorrow, sunny start to the day, clouds moving in for the afternoon, good chance of late day showers, high of 27, humidex at 32. For Saturday, mix of sun and cloud and 27, and Sunday, cloudy and 26 degrees. And stay informed with a full 7-day forecast on the Low and Body Shop local weather page on Steinbach Online.
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1: Good morning. I'm Carly Coop. Happy Thursday. It is beautiful outside. We are on our way to a high of 24 degrees, humidex of 27. We'll get you some weather details coming up, but Mother Nature seems to have been very excited about the Pack a Backpack School Supply Drive because she has given us perfect weather to hang outside all day. And that's what we're doing. We're here at Giant Tiger, all in support of Steinbach Family Resource Center. They've got a great program helping families in our community with school supplies. That is a bit of an investment to get school supplies. And some families in our community have to decide between paying the bills, getting some groceries, or getting their kids school supplies. So Steinbach Family Resource Center has a program to help those families in need, and we want to help them out today. This is where you come in. We need you to stop by Giant Tiger and donate some school supplies. Now, you can purchase your school supplies anywhere, or you can go into Giant Tiger. I just did a little walk through their school supply section. They got some great deals in there. Duo Tangs for 75 cents a piece. And that is something that the Resource Center is in need of right now. They came up with a list for us of things they need. And right now they said Duo Tangs, whiteboard markers, fine Sharpie markers, and boys' pencil cases, as well as backpacks. So keep that in mind while you're heading out shopping and drop them off here at Giant Tiger. We're here until 8 o'clock today.
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2: Good morning. I'm Addie Lowen. Clear sky with sunshine today. High of 24 degrees. Your final weekend of August weather details are coming up in just moments. So Steinbach City Council is considering more security cameras as it decides how to spend a $200,000 provincial safety grant. We get more details with reporter Judy Peters.
3: The city has not yet approved a final list of projects, but Mayor Earl Funk says cameras could help deter crime and provide evidence to police.
4: One of the challenges is if you don't have security cameras and you do have an incident, you call the RCMP. The first thing the RCMP says, do you have video footage? That's the first thing they ask.
3: The provincial grant could also help fund security at the Jacob Library. City Council will have to make a decision soon as the grant must be spent by March 2027. I'm Judy Peters.
2: Meanwhile, St. Anne Council is looking ahead to the community's next stage of growth. Mayor Yvonne St. Vincent says a one-day strategic planning session identified municipal water, hospital regionalization, and recreation among the priorities.
5: It's meant to be, forward-thinking and what's good for the growth or sustainability of our town. On a personal level, it sure does kind of get you excited and wondering, what the future holds.
2: A consultant's report is expected before the October election. And the Member of Parliament for Provence says our Prime Minister has failed this country. Ted Funk is referring to the trade war involving Canada and the United States. Funk says last weekend, Mark Carney suspended all ongoing trade discussions, citing last-minute changes that compromised Canada's sovereignty, the French language, and Canadian culture. Funk was asked whether these might be appropriate reasons for Canada to pull out of the trade talks with our neighbors to the south.
6: When they become insurmountable, a person maybe needs to walk away from the table, but quite frankly, we don't know what the issues were.
2: Falk says our Prime Minister needs to reconvene Parliament. He notes vigorous debate is needed and there has to be more transparency from the Carney government. And the Steinbach Family Resource Center has already started packing backpacks ahead of today's Pack a Backpack School Supply Drive. With more, here's reporter Darcy Wilkinson.
7: Executive Director Stephanie Den Hollander says seeing the excitement from families shows just how meaningful the drive is.
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7: 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I'm Darcy Wilkinson.
2: And whether you're driving, working, or relaxing, the Steinbach Online app makes it easy to listen live and keep up with the local news that matters most.
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9: President of the Manitoba Wheelchair Sports Association and coach of the new wheelchair rugby team based in Steinbach, Chris Clote, tells us a little bit about the history and the start of the Steinbach Prairie Punishers.
10: Manitoba's actually where wheelchair rugby was invented back in 1977 here at the Health Center. So we're celebrating 50 years and we've been trying to expand and grow how many wheelchair rugby players are in the province. So someone suggested Steinbach. And it was an absolute blown away, the response that we got. We had 20 people show up at our have-a-go, and we have four committed players. So we've started a team down there called the Prairie Punishers. Bree Seawald and her husband Ryan, they're the ones that got to pick the team name, and it just fits.
9: Claude says that the group is going to be practicing in Steinbach at the Southeast Events Center and will be going to tournaments around the country, including one coming up in Calgary in a few weeks. In American Association Baseball, Winnipeg defeated Kansas City 11-6. In the WNBA, Seattle defeated Toronto 90-78. In Major League Baseball, the Blue Jays shut out Kansas City 3-0. For your scores, stories, and all things sports, be sure to check out the Falls Front Golf Simulator Sports page on SteinbachOnline.com. I'm Dave Anthony.
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2: Today, we're expecting a mostly clear sky with sunshine, high of 24 degrees. Tonight, a few clouds, low of +8. Tomorrow, clouds return, bringing showers late in the afternoon, high of 27, with humidex at 32. For Saturday, mix of sun and cloud and 27, and on Sunday, mostly cloudy and 26. We've got a clear sky with sunshine across southeastern Manitoba. In Steinbach, it's 15. Get all your weather details on the Lowen Body Shop local weather page on Steinbach Online. I'm Addie Lowen.
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1: Hey, I'm Corny Rempel here at Giant Tiger. We're hanging out here till 8 o'clock tonight collecting school supplies. Pack a Backpack together with Steinbach Family Resource. And I want to say a big thank you to McMunn and Yates and Friesen Drillers. They've been helping us out here as well as Giant Tiger. And I'm here with one of the board members, Renee Falk. Renee, how long have you been on the board and why did you get involved?
2: I've been on the board since January of this year, and I chose to get involved because a couple of reasons. So Steinbach Family Resource Center played a big part in my postpartum journey. So I was involved in one of their support groups there. The Coping with Change support group was great. And I just feel a strong desire to help families in the community and help bridge the gap.
1: I love this so much. I wish this would have existed back when we had our kids a few decades ago, but we'll leave that number out. But I love that you guys are doing this because Pack a Backpack, there's families, especially if you have 2, 3, 4 kids, and then you got to get school supplies for all of them. That can be a lot. And I understand you guys, when they come to you with their school supply lists, you kind of look at it and go, okay, what can you afford? And we can help you with the rest. Is that correct?
2: That's correct.
1: Okay. And what kind of stuff do we need?
2: Specifically, we are looking for 2-inch binders, some Sharpies, the fine tip Sharpies, especially big need for pencil cases, some geometry sets, scientific calculators, things like that.
1: Oh, that is awesome. You know, and they even, have an area where you can, make a cash donation if you want, over at the Steinbach Family Resource table. And you guys got Plinko here. You got a dance floor. You guys are bringing the party.
2: That's right. Fun times for everybody here.
1: Come and join us. Pack a Backpack at Giant Tiger. We're going to be here till 8 o'clock tonight.
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12: I'm Addie Lowen. Today we're expecting a clear sky with sunshine, high of 24, with humidex at 26 degrees. Tonight a few clouds, low of +8. Tomorrow, sunny start to the day. Clouds moving in for the afternoon. Good chance of late day showers. High of 27. Humidex at 32. For Saturday, mix of sun and cloud and 27. And Sunday, cloudy and 26 degrees. And plan your weekend with a full 7-day forecast on the Low End Body Shop weather page on Steinbach Online.
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1: 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They've been helping us out, and this has just been absolutely awesome. Laura Wheeler is with us, and what's your position over at Steinbach Family Resource?
2: I help with emergency supplies, food rescue, and at the front desk.
1: So we've been here for several hours already. We started this at 8 o'clock in the morning. How has it been going with donations and people coming and joining us here?
2: We've had quite a bit of community support already. It's been very steady all morning, right even before 8 people were here. So it's been great.
1: So tell us a bit about some of the people that have come and interacted that, you know, maybe have needed these services in the past.
2: So we have had some who have needed it in the past and want to give back because they're in a better position or kids aren't in school. We've had people where it's their neighbors have benefited from it or another family member. So it's been great to kind of see full circle with people helping out, but then also interest of getting it out there for those family who don't know anything about this but are wondering, what am I supposed to do?
1: How does it feel for you being able to do this for families that need a little help getting these school supplies together?
2: For me, it's great being on this side because in the past, a few years ago, we've also needed and benefited from the school supply program, especially with my older two kids getting supplies. And when it's either we're buying food or we're buying school supplies, we weren't able to have that, or we didn't have to make that decision. It was, we had the support and help from the resource center so the kids could go to school and have the confidence without feeling like they're left out because they don't have anything.
1: See, and that full circle moment is so beautiful. When you can help when you can, because, you know, when we need help, we need those around us. And when we can give back, we do. And you're doing that, and the community's doing that. Come and be a part of it. We're going to be here till 8 o'clock tonight at Giant Tiger. Join us for Pack a Backpack.
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8: I'm Addie Lowen. Today we're expecting a clear sky with sunshine, high of 24, with humidex at 26 degrees. Tonight a few clouds, low of plus 8. Tomorrow, sunny start to the day, clouds moving in for the afternoon, good chance of late day showers, high of 27, humidex at 32. For Saturday, mix of sun and cloud in 27, and Sunday, cloudy and 26 degrees. And stay informed with a full 7-day forecast on the Lowen Body Shop local weather page on Steinbeck Online.
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1: Hey, I'm Corny Rempel here at Giant Tiger in the Sunshine. 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And we're here with Cabri, we're here with Laura and Michelle. And you guys are making this fun. I love this. First of all, let's talk about these displays you have set up. Well, what do you have set up right here on the table?
2: Yeah, so these are examples of the backpacks that we give to kids. We have elementary school, middle school, and high school. And these are just some of the supplies that we give when we get the sheets of information for what they need.
1: I love that. Steinbach Family Resource Center, helping families getting the school supplies they need. Especially if you've got a family with several kids, it gets expensive with one kid. And hey, guys, thanks for joining us. Good to see you. Now, Laura, you have this Plinko board here. What's the deal? What's the fun you're creating right here?
3: So with every donation, whether it's physical items, cash, or card, you can play Plinko. And depending on the number you get, we have some beautiful flowers that have been made by some of our summer staff. We have gum, juicy fruit, gummies. We have chocolate hidden underneath so it doesn't melt.
1: Oh, good call.
3: And we have some gift cards that Giant Tiger has donated also.
1: Fantastic. And everyone's a winner?
3: Everybody's a winner.
1: See, that's what it's about. 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We are here at Giant Tiger, and we're going to be here till 8 o'clock tonight. Big thank you, McMunn & Yates and Friesen Drillers, for partnering with us. We'll see you here.
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4: 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And Roberto Hebert has announced his intention to seek a second term on the arm of Hanover Council.
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1: Good afternoon, I'm Judy Peters. Mainly sunny and 24 degrees. Your forecast is coming up after the news. RCMP are hoping the public can help identify three suspects wanted in connection with an alleged assault Saturday at the Kleefeld Honey Festival. With more, here's reporter Shannon Duick.
2: St. Pierre RCMP say that a 17-year-old male from the RM of Piney was waiting for family members on Park Avenue when he was approached by two males and a female believed to be older youths or young adults. Police say the victim was then allegedly punched in the back of the head but did not require immediate medical assistance. Descriptions of the suspects can be found in the news story at SteinbachOnline.com. Anyone with information is asked to contact St. Pierre RCMP or Crime Stoppers. I'm Shannon Duick.
1: Hanover School Division trustee Charmaine Taves will not seek re-election this fall. We get the details from reporter Afton Berg.
3: Taves has represented Ward 2, including Mitchell, Blumenort, and Landmark, for the past 4 years. In a statement, she says she believes the division has much to be proud of, praising administrators and staff for their work. Taves is also encouraging candidates to step forward in the upcoming election. She says Hanover needs trustees who are wise, respectful, professional, rational, and empathetic, and understand the responsibility of governing a school division. Taves says it has been a privilege to represent Ward 2. I'm Afton Berg.
1: With one term under his belt, the Blumenort area councillor for the rural municipality of Hanover has announced he is seeking re-election. Roberto Hebert says he feels fortunate to have the opportunity to serve on council, highlighting a few projects in the community.
4: We rebuilt the splash pad this last year. That was a big one. And we've also, with the LED there, have worked together to create an initiative to address all our aging infrastructure and roadways that, as they come up and age out, we're looking to have a renewal plan in place.
1: Hebert says he would like to represent Blumenort another 4 years in order to see some other projects continue and come to fruition. Steinbach City Council is considering more security cameras as it decides how to spend a $200,000 provincial safety grant. The city has not yet approved a final list of projects, but Mayor Earl Funk says cameras could help deter crime and provide evidence to police.
5: One of the challenges is if you don't have security cameras and you do have an incident, you call the RCMP. The first thing the RCMP says, do you have video footage? That's the first thing they ask.
1: City Council will have to make a decision soon as the grant must be spent by March 2027. Lunch with a side of local news. Grab a soup and a sandwich and catch up on our community's top stories. 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
6: A new wheelchair rugby team set to be based in Steinbach. The Steinbach Prairie Punishers are set to start practice September 1st at the Southeast Event Center. Their coach, Chris Claude, says the response has been fantastic.
7: You know what the most exciting part is Steinbach is a community that really supports everybody that lives in Steinbach. It's so community oriented, and MWSA is dedicated to bring more para sports down to that area. And we'll talk about that in the future, but for right now, yeah, it's incredible. And I'm super excited to get these guys going and get them in some tournaments, take them to Calgary.
6: He says all are welcome to come watch practices, and the first one coming up at the Southeast Event Center is September 1st. In American Association Baseball, the Winnipeg Gold Eyes finish up a series against Kansas City, while in Major League Baseball, the Toronto Blue Jays also finish up a series against Kansas City. I'm Dave Anthony.
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1: Mainly sunny today and 24 degrees, the Humidex 26. Today's UV index is 6 or high. A few clouds tonight and 8 degrees. Tomorrow mainly cloudy with a good chance of showers and a high of 27. On Saturday, partly sunny, 27 degrees, and cloudy for Sunday with a high of 26. Right now in Steinbach, wind is from the north-northwest, 11 kilometers per hour. The humidity, 64%, and it's 19 degrees. Current weather conditions can be found anytime on the Lowen Body Shop weather page on your Steinbach Online app. I'm Judy Peters. 96.7.
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1: 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We are going to be here till 8 o'clock tonight collecting new school supplies. School's going to be here before we know it. I know it's starting later than normal. The 10th is for most people for back to school, which is, I think, the latest it can be. But we want to make sure that all the kids are ready, no matter what their financial situation is at home. That shouldn't affect the kids when they're going back to school. And Precision Ready Mix has joined us here with Riley Shuchuk. Riley, why is this important to you to get involved?
2: Honestly, I think it's more so to see kids enjoying what they have to accomplish their schooling and to grow and learn and just move on with the school days as it goes on.
1: Well, you remember what that feels like when it's back to school and you got your new crayons and you got to show everybody your geometry set or your new clothes.
2: Yeah, most definitely. I think like being in school, probably my favorite was when it was like the first week, last week of summer, and it was like going to back to school shopping and okay, you got to get your runners, your dresses, your shirts, your pants, all of that just to like be happy with what you have.
1: Yep. And, you know, like I grew up in a family who couldn't always afford all the things. And sometimes we needed help. But also sometimes my parents would go, this is what I can afford. If you want more, then you can pay for it yourself.
2: No, most definitely. Yeah. As time went on, it was like, all right, if you want that.

0: New pair of shoes, you gotta go earn it, gotta go get
1: Yeah,
0: it.
1: exactly. So, do you have kids in your life that you buy school supplies for?
0: I do, most definitely. I have a few younger kids that I know quite a bit that I love giving them crayons and markers and coloring pages just to, learn the basics, learn all of that, staying in the lines.
1: Yeah, oh, I love it. You know what? The stuff we need here, geometry sets, backpacks for sure. Scientific calculators is a big one. Highlighters, those 2-inch binders are very important as well. Pencil cases, metric rulers. We got a whole list when you get here. You don't have to know what we need when you get here. We've got a whole list for you, or you can just make a cash donation. But Steinbeck Family Resource, they got all kinds of fun games you can play, prizes you can win just for making a donation for Pack a Backpack here at Giant Tiger. 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
13: Mainly sunny today and 24 degrees. The Humidex 26. Today's UV index is 6 or high. A few clouds tonight and 8 degrees. Tomorrow mainly cloudy with a good chance of showers and a high of 27. On Saturday, partly sunny, 27 degrees, and cloudy for Sunday with a high of 26. Current weather conditions can be found anytime on the Lowen Body Shop weather page on your Steinbeck online app. I'm Judy Peters.
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1: Hey, I'm Corny Rample here at Giant Tiger for Pack a Backpack. We're here all day. We've been here since 8 in the morning. We're going to be here until 8 o'clock tonight. We want to make sure that every student going back to school has what they need for school, regardless of their home situation. And that's where Steinbach Family Resource Center comes in. And I think it's absolutely awesome. You can be part of the solution by stopping by here and making a donation of 2-inch binders, glue sticks, highlighters, metric rulers, pencil cases. They need a lot of Sharpie markers. That's a big thing that they are collecting for the kids as well, including the actual backpacks, which we're going to fill. So come on down, Giant Tiger, and come and help us out. Big thank you to Friesen Drillers for helping us out. And a big thank you to Precision Ready Mix helping us out this hour. Tracy Klippenstein is here. Tracy, you still have school-age kids at home that you're still buying the supplies for?
2: I sure do. I have a 10-year-old and a 7-year-old, both girls.
1: Okay. So you have to buy the supplies, or is it one of these deals where it's just like you pay a fee and the school looks after it?
2: So, good question. It used to be just pay the fee and send in, I guess, whatever you'd like to send in with the girls that they need to have, you know, for themselves, that they want to pick for themselves. Mm-hmm. But now, actually, it's a fee, and I actually have to buy some school supplies.
1: So it's actually gotten harder, especially for families who are struggling financially and maybe have, you know, 5 kids lined up. So you pay a fee, and you also have to buy stuff on your own.
2: That is correct,
1: okay.
2: Yep. And I guess my oldest now needs a couple of extra things. So she needs some French conjugation stuff and extras that maybe not every school needs, but those are extras because she goes to an immersion school. She needs to have those extras as well.
1: So as a mom of kids who need more and more, every time they get a little older, they need more supplies. What are your thoughts when you see Steinbach Family Resource Center stepping up like this?
2: I think that's wonderful. Not everybody has that disposable income to buy those things and those fancy things. You know what? Sometimes kids like that little bit of bling on their stuff, and you just can't afford that. So I think this is wonderful.
1: Yep. Come and join us. We are here at Giant Tiger, and we are going to be here until 8 o'clock tonight. We'll see you here for Pack a Backpack.
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12: Mainly sunny today and 24 degrees, the Humidex 26. Today's UV index is 6 or high. A few clouds tonight and 8 degrees. Tomorrow mainly cloudy with a good chance of showers and a high of 27. On Saturday, partly sunny, 27 degrees, and cloudy for Sunday with a high of 26. Current weather conditions can be found anytime on the Lowen Body Shop weather page on your Steinbeck Online app. I'm Judy Peters.
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1: Hey, I'm Corny Rempel here, Giant Tiger for Pack a Backpack. And a big thank you to McMunn and Yates. I know they were a drop-off center leading up to this for school supplies. And they're going to be dropping them off here shortly. And Giant Tiger, thank you for letting us not just collect school supplies here, but also they've got school supplies on sale. So you can save money while you're doing it and be very generous. Freeze and Drillers, thank you for being a part of it as well. And thank you to you for coming and being a part of it. You can make cash donations at the table with Steinbach Family Resource, or just bring in school supplies or buy them right here at Giant Tiger. And I'm here with Cabri Thiessen. Cabri, now you've been part of the summer staff. What have they been having you do?
2: I have been teaching our TikTok toddler classes. So every other Wednesday, I create a program with a theme, and I sing songs and teach the kids about something little and have free playtime. And then I also help with small side tasks as well as packing backpacks throughout the summer.
1: Oh, that is awesome. So you're part of the Pack a Backpack part of Pack a Backpack.
2: Yes, I am.
1: Tell us a bit about that process, because sometimes families come to you and they actually have some school supplies where they can supply part of the list, but maybe they can't afford all of it.
2: Yeah, so they come to us, to our resource center, and then they ask to fill out a form. So we have a full form they fill out with what they need and everything, and then they have to show us a couple papers. And then once we get that, we give them a day to come back, and then we fill out the backpack in our trailer with all the supplies that we have. And then we call the families and tell them that their backpacks are ready to pick up, and then they come in and pick them up, and they're ready to go.
1: I love it. And you know what? And no judgment if you need help, right?
2: No, not at all. Yeah.
1: That's the beauty of it.
2: It's a great thing.
1: If you need help, you need help.
2: Exactly. I need help sometimes.
1: Exactly. We all need help sometimes. And that's what it's all about. When you're in a position to help, come and be a part of it. We would love it. If you can't afford it, and that's okay. But you know what? If you can make a donation, we're going to be here till 8 o'clock tonight. And again, a big thank you to McMunn and Yates and Giant Tiger and Freezing Drillers for helping us out.
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3: 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And Hanover School Division trustee Charmaine Taves will not seek re-election this fall.
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2: Good afternoon, I'm Judy Peters. Mainly sunny and 24 degrees. Your forecast is coming up after the news. RCMP are hoping the public can help identify three suspects wanted in connection with an alleged assault Saturday at the Kleefeld Honey Festival. With more, here's reporter Shannon Duick.
3: St. Pierre RCMP say that a 17-year-old male from the RM of Piney was waiting for family members on Park Avenue when he was approached by two males and a female believed to be older youths or young adults. Police say the victim was then allegedly punched in the back of the head but did not require immediate medical assistance. Descriptions of the suspects can be found in the news story at SteinbachOnline.com. Anyone with information is asked to contact St. Pierre RCMP or Crime Stoppers. I'm Shannon Duick.
2: Hanover School Division trustee Charmaine Taves will not seek re-election this fall. We get the details from reporter Afton Berg.
4: Taves has represented Ward 2, including Mitchell, Blumenort, and Landmark, for the past 4 years. In a statement, she says she believes the division has much to be proud of, praising administrators and staff for their work. Taves is also encouraging candidates to step forward in the upcoming election. She says Hanover needs trustees who are wise, respectful, professional, rational, and empathetic, and understand the responsibility of governing a school division. Taves says it has been a privilege to represent Ward 2. I'm Afton Berg.
2: With one term under his belt, the Blumenort area councillor for the rural municipality of Hanover has announced he is seeking re-election. Roberto Hebert says he feels fortunate to have the opportunity to serve on council, highlighting a few projects in the community.
5: We rebuilt the splash pad this last year. That was a big one. And we've also, with the LED there, have worked together to create an initiative to address all our aging infrastructure and roadways that, as they come up and age out, we're looking to have a renewal plan in place.
2: Hebert says he would like to represent Blumenort another 4 years in order to see some other projects continue and come to fruition. Steinbach City Council is considering more security cameras as it decides how to spend a $200,000 provincial safety grant. The city has not yet approved a final list of projects, but Mayor Earl Funk says cameras could help deter crime and provide evidence to police.
6: One of the challenges is if you don't have security cameras and you do have an incident, you call the RCMP. The first thing the RCMP says, do you have video footage? That's the first thing they ask.
2: City Council will have to make a decision soon as the grant must be spent by March 2027. Lunch with a side of local news. Grab a soup and a sandwich and catch up on our community's top stories. 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
7: A new wheelchair rugby team set to be based in Steinbach. The Steinbach Prairie Punishers are set to start practice September 1st at the Southeast Event Center. Their coach, Chris Claude, says the response has been fantastic.
8: You know what the most exciting part is? Steinbach is a community that really supports everybody that lives in Steinbach. It's so community-orientated, and MWSA is dedicated to bring more parasports down to that area. And we'll talk about that in the future, but for right now, yeah, it's incredible, and I'm super excited to get these guys going and get them in some tournaments, take them to Calgary.
7: He says all are welcome to come watch practices, and the first one coming up at the Southeast Event Center is September 1st. In American Association Baseball, the Winnipeg Goldeyes finish up a series against Kansas City, while in Major League Baseball, the Toronto Blue Jays also finish up a series against Kansas City. I'm Dave Anthony.
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2: Mainly sunny today and 24 degrees, the Humidex 26. Today's UV index is 6 or high. A few clouds tonight and 8 degrees. Tomorrow mainly cloudy with a good chance of showers and a high of 27. On Saturday, partly sunny, 27 degrees, and cloudy for Sunday with a high of 26. Current weather conditions can be found anytime on the Lowen Body Shop weather page on your Steinbach Online app. I'm Judy Peters.
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1: Hey, I'm Corny Rempel here at Giant Tiger for Pack a Backpack. We've been here since 8 in the morning. We're going to be here until 8 o'clock tonight, collecting school supplies for the kids in our community, the families in our community that need a little bit of help. And a big thank you to Giant Tiger for letting us have this party here, McMahon and Yates, and big thank you to Friesen Drillers for being a part of it as well. And we're here with James Duguay, the general manager of Giant Tiger. We have Betty Harder here as well. You guys just came out with a big shopping cart full of stuff. This is awesome.
2: Yeah, for sure. We want to provide some goodies and pick some stuff off the list and thought that would be good to contribute, and that's what we gave.
1: That's fantastic. So what was all in the cart there, Betty?
3: I believe it was just a lot of, backpacks.
1: Yes.
3: And a few school supplies. So, I mean, it was a huge donation, a whole cart full. It was very generous.
1: The backpacks are really important because we have a lot of people providing school supplies. We've got a few people bringing backpacks, and you guys really filled that void with those backpacks. And James, why is it important for you to be a part of this? Because we really appreciate the space that you provide right here in front of the store, and that you also have school supplies on sale in here. Why is this important to you and your staff?
2: Well, for one, we do a lot of work with the Family Resource Center, so we're in partnership with them quite a bit. So we want to help them out as much as we can, and it's obviously for a good cause for the community. The community gives to us, and we give to the community.
1: That's fantastic. You know, James, they even provided a dance floor behind them there. Are you going to get up on the dance floor?
2: I'm almost ready, yep.
1: Okay. We'll have to crank the tunes for that. Come and join us. We're going to be here till 8 o'clock at Giant Tiger collecting school supplies. We'll see you here.
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13: Mainly sunny today and 24 degrees. The Humidex 26. Today's UV index is 6 or high. A few clouds tonight and 8 degrees. Tomorrow mainly cloudy with a good chance of showers and a high of 27. On Saturday, partly sunny, 27 degrees, and cloudy for Sunday with a high of 26. Current weather conditions can be found anytime on the Lowen Body Shop weather page on your Steinbach online app. I'm Judy Peters.
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1: 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We are at Giant Tiger for Pack a Backpack. And a big thank you to Friesen Drillers for helping us out, and Giant Tiger for giving us this beautiful space that we can be out here in the sunshine collecting school supplies for the kids in our community. And, you know, we know that Steinbach Family Resource, they do the heavy lifting for this because they're the ones that have to collect it all, know what we need, get it all in the backpacks. And we've got Precision Ready Mix here. A big thank you to Tracy and Riley for being here. This has been a lot of fun, hey?
2: Most definitely it has been, yeah, seeing everybody come and join, and that's the best part, is seeing the community all together.
1: And the age variation we've had, like, from little kids all the way up to seniors.
2: Oh, most definitely. You've seen every little to every big to every tall to every old to the whole shebang. It's like been lovely that. To see them all.
1: Every little to every big. I'm going to use that. That's really, really good. You know, and Tracy, there was one lady that was making a donation here of a few things. She goes, I can't really afford it right now, but I know how much this means. And that says a lot.
3: Yeah, absolutely. Every little bit helps, right? If we all do a little bit, then we accumulate fast, and, yep. And the need isn't there anymore.
1: Yep, every little absolutely. Bit I'm a big believer in you should bless with the cup that you've been blessed with. Well, if that's a little thimble, then you bless with a little thimble. If that's a big truckload, then you bless with a big truckload.
3: That's right. Concrete truck full.
1: There you go.
3: Yeah, overflow.
1: Which one specifically?
3: Oh, maybe Precision Ready Mix.
1: Okay, all right. 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
15: Mainly sunny today and 24 degrees, the Humidex 26. Today's UV index is 6 or high. A few clouds tonight and 8 degrees. Tomorrow mainly cloudy with a good chance of showers and a high of 27. On Saturday, partly sunny, 27 degrees, and cloudy for Sunday with a high of 26. Current weather conditions can be found anytime on the Lowen Body Shop weather page on your Steinbach online app. I'm Judy Peters.
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1: Hey, I'm Courtney Rempel here at Giant Tiger for Pack a Backpack. This has been such a fun time. You know, every donation you make, you get to play Plinko. The good people at Steinbach Family Resource Center have set it up, and everyone's a winner. So if you're making a donation, we got a great prize for you. But you know what? The biggest part is that feeling inside, knowing that you helped a family that couldn't quite afford to fill out that school supply list. Come be a part of it. And a big thank you to McMullen Yates for joining us, Friesen Drillers, and Pizza Hut for bringing us lunch. I'm so well looked after here. I love this. Thank you so much for being a part of Pack a Backpack. We're going to be here till 8 o'clock tonight. Come and see us.
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2: Good afternoon, I'm Judy Peters. A high today of 24 degrees. Your weather details are coming up. RCMP are hoping the public can help identify three suspects wanted in connection with an alleged assault Saturday at the Kleefeld Honey Festival. St. Pierre RCMP say that a 17-year-old man from the Arm of Piney was waiting for family members on Park Avenue when he was approached by two males and a female believed to be older youths or young adults. Police say the victim was then allegedly punched in the back of the head, but did not require immediate medical assistance. Descriptions of the suspects can be found in the news story at Steinbach Online. Roberto Hebert has announced his intention to seek a second term on Hanover Council. With more, here's reporter Shannon Duick.
3: The Ward 3 councillor has represented the Blumenort area the last 4 years. Hebert says one of the highlights has been seeing construction start on the large regional wastewater treatment facility, noting regional partnerships are key.
4: It's important that we continue to build the relationships with our neighbors and work regionally in some of the bigger projects while still looking at our own communities and the small projects to continue to improve.
3: If reelected, Hebert says he would like to see more green space and recreational space developed in Blumenort and would work towards keeping Blumenort attractive for commercial growth by maintaining affordability for current and new business growth. I'm Shannon Duick.
2: Hanover School Division trustee Charmaine Taves will not seek re-election this fall. Taves has represented Ward 2, including Mitchell, Blumenort, and Landmark, for the past 4 years. She encourages candidates to step forward in the upcoming election. Taves says Hanover needs trustees who are wise, respectful, professional, rational, and understand the responsibility of governing a school division. St. Anton Council is looking ahead to the community's next stage of growth. Mayor Yvonne St. Vincent says a one-day strategic planning session identified municipal water, hospital regionalization, and recreation among the priorities.
5: It's meant to be, forward-thinking and what's good for the growth or sustainability of our town. On a personal level, it sure does kind of get you excited and wondering, what the future holds.
2: A consultant's report is expected before the October election. Steinbach Family Resource Center has already started packing backpacks ahead of today's Pack a Backpack School Supply Drive. Here's reporter Darcy Wilkinson with more.
6: Executive Director Stephanie Den Hollander says seeing the excitement from families shows just how meaningful the drive is.
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8: A new wheelchair rugby team set to be based in Steinbach. The Steinbach Prairie Punishers are set to start practice September 1st at the Southeast Event Center. Their coach, Chris Claude, says the response has been fantastic.
9: You know what the most exciting part is Steinbach is a community that really supports everybody that lives in Steinbach. It's so community orientated, and MWSA is dedicated to bring more parasports down to that area. And we'll talk about that in the future, but for right now, yeah, it's incredible, and I'm super excited to get these guys going and get them in some tournaments, take them to Calgary.
8: He says all are welcome to come watch practices, and the first one coming up at the Southeast Event Center is September 1st. In American Association Baseball, the Winnipeg Gold Eyes finish up a series against Kansas City, while in Major League Baseball, the Toronto Blue Jays also finish up a series against Kansas City. I'm Dave Anthony.
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2: Mainly sunny today and 24 degrees, the Humidex 26. Today's UV index is 6 or high. A few clouds tonight and 8 degrees. Tomorrow mainly cloudy with a good chance of showers and a high of 27. On Saturday, partly sunny, 27 degrees, and cloudy for Sunday with a high of 26. Current weather conditions can be found anytime on the Low & Body Shop weather page on your Steinbach Online app. I'm Judy Peters.
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2: Hey, I'm Addie Lowen here at Giant Tiger in Steinbach for today's Pack a Backpack School Supply Drive, helping make sure that the Steinbach Family Resource Center has the items, the school supplies that they need to make sure every child has what they need heading back to school. Now, back to school is about September 9, 10, 11, something like that. From different school divisions, it's a different start date. But each kid, no matter when they start school, would still like to know that it's okay. I got what I need. We're good. And that's exactly what the great folks at the Steinbach Family Resource Center want for your child as well. We have got Kirsten and Laura here just doing a fantastic job receiving your donations. And if you have any questions about the Steinbach Family Resource Center, they'll answer those questions as well. So what we're doing today is taking those donations, like I was talking about, that are going to go back to the SFRC, and then they're going to make sure that those childs and those parents and those family lists, school supply lists, are checked off, that everything those kids need to get back to school have. Oh my goodness, beautiful. Somebody just dropped off a filled up pink backpack. Who knows what young lady, what young girl is going to be getting that, knowing she's going to have a huge smile on her face. Something like I do right now. There's two bins set up here, plus a whole lot of stuff along the side, right in front of Giant Tiger in downtown Steinbach. We are here till 8 o'clock tonight. We'll see you soon.
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11: Mainly sunny today and 24 degrees, the humidex 26. Today's UV index is 6 or high. A few clouds tonight and 8 degrees. Tomorrow mainly cloudy with a good chance of showers and a high of 27. On Saturday, partly sunny, 27 degrees, and cloudy for Sunday with a high of 26. Current weather conditions can be found anytime on the Lowen Body Shop weather page on your Steinbach online app. I'm Judy Peters.
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11: Mainly sunny today and 24 degrees. The Humidex 26. Today's UV index is 6 or high. A few clouds tonight and 8 degrees. Tomorrow mainly cloudy with a good chance of showers and a high of 27. On Saturday, partly sunny, 27 degrees, and cloudy for Sunday with a high of 26. Current weather conditions can be found anytime on the Lowen Body Shop weather page on your Steinbach online app. I'm Judy Peters.
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1: I'm Addie Lowen outside Giant Tiger in downtown Steinbach on this beautiful Thursday afternoon. We are here with the Steinbach Family Resource Center. 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We've got two bins set up front. We've got another medium-sized, I would say large bin here on the table, and it's just getting filled up. You guys are generous. You guys are amazing. Here with Kirsten, program manager, program director from Steinbach Family Resource Center. Kirsten, tell the folks what we just witnessed here with the drive-by.
2: Absolutely, yeah. A woman is driving by the front of Giant Tiger here with money waving out of her passenger window. Take my money, take my money. It's fantastic. This is what the community does. This is what Steinbach is, though, right? Like, it's fantastic.
1: She said she didn't want a receipt because she was an...
2: She was an EA, and she just knows how meaningful this event is, so it's amazing.
1: And then we also had, we were still talking, and somebody dropped off some markers, and then somebody else dropped off some backpacks. What a generous community. Thank you so much. And if you haven't had a chance yet to stop by Giant Tiger in downtown Steinbach, we're here till 8 o'clock tonight. Let's talk your favorite back-to-school memory from when you were in middle school or elementary school. Kirsten, what comes to mind?
2: I love back-to-school shopping, not just for the supplies, but for like the fresh clothes and shoes and things like that, which is why I think this event is so meaningful, because it allows those parents to, instead of focusing and budgeting straight just for the school supplies itself, now they have a little bit of extra money to be able to buy a new shirt for back to school, that first day of school outfit, right?
1: I love that, and that's such a great memory for you, and also maybe for somebody who needs some school supplies. Mom and dad have submitted their name. You can help fill that shopping list and that child's dream. Again, we're here till 8 o'clock tonight. It is the Pack a Pack Back School Supply Drive at Giant Tiger.
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3: We'll hear about an alleged assault at the Kleefeld Honey Festival, and Hanover School Division trustee Charmaine Taves will not seek re-election this fall.
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1: We're on our way to 3 o'clock, and just like that, the afternoon just seems to be slipping by. But wait, we're still here at Giant Tiger in downtown Steinbach. I'm Addie Lowen. Beautiful afternoon, gorgeous weather, light breeze, and that sunshine. I'm so grateful for the canopy today. But you know what? I'm also so grateful for all the generous folks that have stopped by. Made donations. We've got backpacks. We've got loose leaf paper. We've got markers and pencil crayons and pens and, oh my goodness, even cash donations. I loved that lady who stopped by. She wouldn't give her name. She wouldn't take a receipt. This is the generosity of the Southeast. And, you know, Steinbach Family Resource Center is such a huge part of the Southeast and so many families in need here. And I've got Kirsten here. She is the program manager at SFRC, Steinbach Family Resource Center. Kirsten, let's talk about some of the families that get to grace your facility. Amazing, eh?
2: They're amazing. We, like, our group sizes have been increasing, and I'm so excited about that because it's so many new faces in some of our programs, and we're grateful to have anyone walk through our doors, never mind having so many come through.
1: And as we're getting ready for fall, a lot of fall scheduling happening with music lessons and sports and all this other fun stuff. And over at the Steinbach Family Resource Center, you're getting ready for fall too.
2: Yeah, absolutely. We did some scheduling changes this year. So our preschool is happening 2 sessions on Thursday, 1 session on Friday morning. And we're adding our Nobody's Perfect Parenting group in the evenings, which is brand new and by request. So we're doing that on Mondays at 6, I believe, starting September 21st, I think. Yeah, that week. So that's super exciting, super new, but all by demand of our families. Yeah.
1: I love that, and you're able to accommodate, and that is so great. 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
2: Good afternoon, I'm Judy Peters. A high today of 24 degrees. Your weather details are coming up. RCMP are hoping the public can help identify three suspects wanted in connection with an alleged assault Saturday at the Kleefeld Honey Festival. St. Pierre RCMP say that a 17-year-old man from the Arm of Piney was waiting for family members on Park Avenue when he was approached by two males and a female believed to be older youths or young adults. Police say the victim was then allegedly punched in the back of the head but did not require immediate medical assistance. Descriptions of the suspects can be found in the news story at Steinbach Online. Roberto Hebert has announced his intention to seek a second term on Hanover Council. With more, here's reporter Shannon Duick.
3: The Ward 3 councillor has represented the Bloemenord area the last 4 years. Hebert says one of the highlights has been seeing construction start on the large regional wastewater treatment facility, noting regional partnerships are key.
4: It's important that we continue to build the relationships with our neighbors and work regionally in some of the bigger projects while still looking at our own communities and the small projects to continue to improve.
3: If reelected, Hebert says he would like to see more green space and recreational space developed in Bloemenord and would work towards keeping Bloemenord attractive for commercial growth by maintaining affordability for current and new business growth. I'm Shannon Duick.
2: Hanover School Division trustee Charmaine Taves will not seek re-election this fall. Taves has represented Ward 2, including Mitchell, Bloemenort, and Landmark, for the past 4 years. She encourages candidates to step forward in the upcoming election. Taves says Hanover needs trustees who are wise, respectful, professional, rational, and understand the responsibility of governing a school division. St. Anne Town Council is looking ahead to the community's next stage of growth. Mayor Yvonne St. Vincent says a one-day strategic planning session identified municipal water, hospital regionalization, and recreation among the priorities.
5: It's meant to be, forward-thinking and what's good for the growth or sustainability of our town. On a personal level, it sure does kind of get you excited and wondering, what the future holds.
2: A consultant's report is expected before the October election. Steinbach Family Resource Center has already started packing backpacks ahead of today's Pack a Backpack school supply drive. Here's reporter Darcy Wilkinson with more.
6: Executive Director Stephanie Den Hollander says seeing the excitement from families shows just how meaningful the drive is.
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8: A new wheelchair rugby team set to be based in Steinbach. The Steinbach Prairie Punishers are set to start practice September 1st at the Southeast Event Center. Their coach, Chris Clote, says the response has been fantastic.
9: You know what the most exciting part is Steinbach is a community that really supports everybody that lives in Steinbach. It's so community orientated, and MWSA is dedicated to bring more para sports down to that area. And we'll talk about that in the future, but for right now, yeah, it's incredible, and I'm super excited to get these guys going and get them in some tournaments, take them to Calgary.
8: He says all are welcome to come watch practices, and the first one coming up at the Southeast Event Center is September 1st. In American Association Baseball, the Winnipeg Gold Eyes finish up a series against Kansas City, while in Major League Baseball, the Toronto Blue Jays also finish up a series against Kansas City. I'm Dave Anthony.
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2: Mainly sunny today and 24 degrees, the Humidex 26. Today's UV index is 6 or high. A few clouds tonight and 8 degrees. Tomorrow, mainly cloudy with a good chance of showers and a high of 27. On Saturday, partly sunny, 27 degrees, and cloudy for Sunday with a high of 26. Current weather conditions can be found anytime on the Lowen Body Shop weather page on your Steinbach online app. I'm Judy Peters.
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1: Hey, I'm Addie Lowen in the sunshine outside Giant Tiger in downtown Steinbach, right across from the Steinbach Credit Union. You're going to find us, see the big yellow sign or flags at the door, and a school bus, Savannah.
2: Very fitting. Hi.
1: This hour, thanks so much to McMunn and Yates Steinbach. Just amazing. Savannah and Andre stopped by with a couple of bags of backpacks. And okay, Andre, you tell us what you brought.
3: We got lots of backpacks. We got, I think somebody brought like 12 calculators, scientific calculators. We got a bunch of markers, whiteboard markers, erasers, pencils, highlighters.
1: That's amazing. And so, Savannah, tell us how you collected all this stuff. What happened at McMunn and Yates?
2: So Corwin first went on the radio and made an announcement saying we're wanting to do this with McMunn. And we put a bathtub right in the front of our store. So as soon as you walked in, you throw it in the bathtub. And then our lovely cashiers made you fill out a ballot that gets you entered to win some cool gift cards to our store. And then we just went with it. We told people. And our staff even got involved with auctioning off a day of work. So there we go. So everyone got going that hard. In on that.
1: Oh man, that's amazing. And yes, they brought the shoebox of your names. So if you

0: made a donation of a school supply sometime in the last couple of days at McMahon and Yates and Steinbeck. Listen up, because Savannah and Andre are going to pull names for some gift cards. I see the gift cards. I see the shoebox. You got to listen. We're going to make that draw in the next 20 minutes. By the way, the Pack a Backpack School Supply Drive for Stomach Family Resource Center is on till 8 o'clock tonight. So if you haven't yet, or if you want to come again, we'll take your school supply donations. Again, that's till 8 o'clock tonight.
1: Okay, I've got mini donuts in one hand, lemonade in the other. 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
19: Mainly sunny today and 24 degrees, the Humidex 26. Today's UV index is 6 or high. A few clouds tonight and 8 degrees. Tomorrow mainly cloudy with a good chance of showers and a high of 27. On Saturday, partly sunny, 27 degrees, and cloudy for Sunday with a high of 26. Current weather conditions can be found anytime on the Lowen Body Shop weather page on your Steinbeck Online app. I'm Judy Peters.
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1: 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And thanks so much to McMunn and Yates for sponsoring this hour. And wow, the time has come. as Savannah talked before, and maybe let's just do a little recap. What have you been doing for the last couple of days like McMunn and Yates?
2: Well, we had a bathtub set up at the front of the store, and we were collecting donations of all sorts of school supplies, from calculators, binders, all of the things the kids need. And we have ballots with our cashiers, and customers that dropped off got to fill out a ballot, and we're here to give away some gift cards.
1: Woohoo! All right. What is the first denomination that you have?
2: $50.
1: All right. Andre, dig in.
2: Get it.
3: And the first one goes to Bianca Pueblo.
1: Why not?
2: Bianca.
1: I love it. Bianca gets $50 from McMoney Nates. All right, number two. The money amount is
2: $100.
1: Excellent. And Andre, the name is.
3: Winner is Romanda Martins.
1: That's what it looks like?
2: That's what it looks like. That's
1: who won. Woo! Congratulations. $100 goes to you for McMahon and Yates and Steinbach. And the number three denomination. What's the largest amount that somebody could have won just by making a school supply donation?
2: $250.
1: Woo-hoo! And the winner is, Andre?
3: Winner is
1: Help him out.
3: Cullen Underwood?
2: Cullen Underwood.
1: All right. Congratulations. Savannah, what do you say to these folks, even for just coming in and making a donation?
2: You guys are truly appreciated, and the kids should not have to think about this stuff. So if we can do our part and make sure they don't have to worry, then that's what we're here for. Let's make everything better.
1: I love it. And you can help with that. Come fill up these bins outside Giant Tiger. Somebody just dropped off a bunch of stuff again. School supplies, pencil cases, that pink binder, they're so cute. How about let's put those smiles on the kids' faces as well, not just ours here, as we're enjoying this beautiful Thursday afternoon. 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
14: Mainly sunny today and 24 degrees, the Humidex 26. Today's UV index is 6 or high. A few clouds tonight and 8 degrees. Tomorrow mainly cloudy with a good chance of showers and a high of 27. On Saturday, partly sunny, 27 degrees, and cloudy for Sunday with a high of 26. Current weather conditions can be found anytime on the Lowen Body Shop weather page on your Steinbeck Online app. I'm Judy Peters.
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1: I'm Addie Lowen outside Giant Tiger in downtown Steinbach on this beautiful Thursday afternoon. I think this is my favorite temperature. I think it's about 24 degrees. I know we're in the shade, so maybe 26 out there, 24 in here. It's perfect. Heating things up with McMoney Nates. Woo! It is the Backpack Pack School Supply Drive for Steinbach Family Resource Center as they are doing their part making this available. They take the school supply list from families who need a little bit of help, and then you stop by, drop off your school supply donations. And I'm telling you, these bins were not this full an hour ago. Talk about the bins.
2: They're huge. We got binders of all sorts of colors, really pretty pinks. We got so many backpacks, loose leaf, markers, Sharpies, all sorts of things for the kids. It's awesome.
1: And that's already here. 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Let's make them even more full. 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Now, I think it was just a few minutes ago, we drew the names of the winners from the McMunn and Yates Back to School Supply Draw. Now, you made the donations, and remind us again, who won the gift cards from McMunn and Yates?
2: All right, so to start it off, we got $50 for Bianca. 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So we'll be calling everyone as well. If you hear your name and you get a phone call, you're going to get a gift card. Woo!
1: Oh, I love it. And excited as they are, imagine the excitement that the kid has on their face when they see that they've got this backpack, the one with the pink flowers or the teal or this black one. There's even a purple one here, all donated by you. Oh, and somebody dropped off a check. Do you remember that drive-by checking?
2: Yeah, they just drove up and he handed a check out his window, yelled for someone to come take it, and the girls at the resource center filled it out. They took it from him and away he went. So it worked.
1: It was fantastic. And they're telling us over there that they have Square, so if you wanted to make a debit donation, you can drop off a check. You can drop off cash. Of course, that's at the Steinbach Family Resource Center tent. And you can also stop by here and say hi. We're going to be here till 8 o'clock tonight taking your donations for the Pack a Backpack School Supply Drive.
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1: Steinbach Online News with Paul Hebert, Coldwell Banker Real Estate. His goal is to make your next move the right one with honesty, professionalism, and enthusiasm every step of the way.
2: Good evening, I'm Judy Peters. The temperature falling tonight into the single digits. Your forecast details are coming up after local news. Progress continues on the installation of Steinbach's newest set of traffic signals at the intersection of Highway 52 and Geesbrecht Street. To tell us more, here's reporter Shannon Duick.
3: Last month, the provincial spokesperson indicated that the work should be completed by the end of August and that the signals are anticipated to be operational by the end of fall. The underground work is now complete, and on Wednesday of this week, the first traffic signals were installed. However, those signals remain out of service. Meanwhile, the city of Steinbach will be taking additional steps to try to alleviate traffic concerns at this busy intersection. Head engineer Aaron Rock says once the traffic lights are operational, the city will restrict left turns off Geesbrecht into Essel Tim Hortons between 7 and 9 a.m. Monday through Friday. I'm Shannon Duick.
2: A Steinbach area mom is working to build a support network for families with children on the autism spectrum. Samantha Kennedy says a lack of local resources left her family feeling isolated after her son was diagnosed at 18 months old.
4: And the lack of inclusion, really, I guess. We just need something where I can kind of build a community for these children and for the families as well.
2: Kennedy says the Living Within the Spectrum support group has received a strong response from parents in the Southeast. Premier Wab Kanu says Manitoba is preparing for the possibility that trade uncertainty could last beyond the next few months. With more, here's reporter Afton Berg.
5: He says the province and federal government are looking at long-term solutions to help businesses and workers navigate the remainder of the Trump presidency.
6: So he's got 2+ years left. I could tell you that the conversation with the Prime Minister has been to prepare for 2+ years and ensure that programs that we have in place here in the economy are a bridge past the Trump administration.
5: Canoe says Manitoba is also looking at new trade opportunities and major infrastructure projects to help keep people working. I'm Afton Berg.
2: RCMP are hoping the public can help identify three suspects wanted in connection with an alleged assault Saturday at the Cleveland Honey Festival. St. Pierre RCMP say that a 17-year-old male from the RM of Piney was waiting for family members on Park Avenue when he was approached by two males and a female believed to be older youths or young adults. Police say the victim was then allegedly punched in the back of the head, but did not require immediate medical assistance. Descriptions of the suspects can be found in the news story at Steinbach Online. Great taste meets great local coverage. The Daily News, presented by Maine Bread and Butter, delivers the stories that matter. 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
7: A new wheelchair rugby team set to be based in Steinbach. The Steinbach Prairie Punishers are set to start practice September 1st at the Southeast Event Center. Their coach, Chris Claude, says the response has been fantastic.
8: You know what the most exciting part is Steinbach is a community that really supports everybody that lives in Steinbach. It's so community-orientated, and MWSA is dedicated to bring more para sports down to that area. And we'll talk about that in the future, but for right now, yeah, it's incredible. And I'm super excited to get these guys going and get them in some tournaments, take them to Calgary.
7: He says all are welcome to come watch practices, and the first one coming up at the Southeast Event Center is September 1st. In American Association Baseball, the Winnipeg Goldeyes finish up a series against Kansas City, while in Major League Baseball, the Toronto Blue Jays also finish up a series against Kansas City. I'm Dave Anthony.
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2: A few clouds tonight with a low of 9 degrees. Tomorrow, a mix of sun and cloud, a high of 25 and the humidex 27. On Saturday, partly sunny, 27 degrees, and then mainly sunny for Sunday with a high of 28. Right now in Steinbach, we're at 23 degrees. Current weather conditions and the 7-day forecast can be found anytime on the Lowen Body Shop weather page on your Steinbach Online app. I'm Judy Peters.
9: 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I'm Justin Bieber.
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1: Good afternoon. I'm Cosette Bott hanging out here at Giant Tiger. It's a beautiful day. The streets are getting busy. And if you see some balloons and some tents in front of Giant Tiger, do come in and visit us. We are here for the Pack a Backpack School Supply Drive. And we've got some games and prizes for those who make donations. We tried doing a dance party this morning, but I think it was a little bit too early. So we might try to do that again, get some music going, get a party started. We're hanging out here with McMunn and Yates as well. And having a great time getting excited for school. I mean, as a mom, I'm especially excited. But, you know, the kids, I'm sure, are a little bit excited as well. We're going to be here till 8 o'clock tonight. So come on down and drop off your donations and make sure that in the Southeast have what they need to start this.
2: Can I borrow an eraser?
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3: Steinbach Online Weather.
4: A few clouds tonight with a low of 9 degrees. Tomorrow, a mix of sun and cloud, a high of 25 and the humidex 27. On Saturday, partly sunny, 27 degrees, and then mainly sunny for Sunday with a high of 28. Current weather conditions and the 7-day forecast can be found anytime on the Lowen Body Shop weather page on your Steinbach Online app. I'm Judy Peters.
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1: Good afternoon. I'm Cosette Bott, and I'm hanging out here in the sunshine at Giant Tiger for the Pack a Backpack Supply Drive. And I am here with a mom who has two young children. They're not yet school aged, but she's already here making a donation. Tell us why.
2: Yeah, well, I mean, I saw the post a little while ago from a friend, and we've been going to the Resource Center for almost 3 years now, and so this is just a way that we can come and support them and, yeah, support school and kids that are going there. So, yeah, it's really awesome, and we really enjoy it. That's why we're here today.
1: And what do you think your donations do for families around the Southeast?
2: Ooh, well, it definitely helps them fill a backpack, get them to school, help them to learn, and so that they can be equipped for the world and what it brings.
1: Okay, so are you ready for when yours are going to start school?
2: Well, I mean, getting there, I have my sister who's a few years ahead of me, so I'm going to go to her for some resources, but I'm looking forward to it. My mom worked in the school system for a while, and so I think I've got the nice support there, so I'm excited, but we're not quite ready there yet.
1: That's so awesome. Well, you know that you will have some support once you get there, and what a wonderful community that we have. You know, we're just thankful that everyone's coming together to help out the kids that need some more supplies to get ready for school. 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
4: 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And newcomer Stella Lefty continues to climb the chart with her viral hit. 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
17: A few clouds tonight with a low of 9 degrees. Tomorrow, a mix of sun and cloud, a high of 25 and the Humidex 27. On Saturday, partly sunny, 27 degrees, and then mainly sunny for Sunday with a high of 28. Current weather conditions and the 7-day forecast can be found anytime on the Lowen Body Shop weather page on your Steinbach Online app. I'm Judy Peters.
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1: 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And we've got lots going on. We've got a Plinko game for those who come and drop off some donations. We've also got, hopefully, a dance party coming up. And I'm hanging out here with Andre and Savannah from McMunn and Yates. And they helped us out to collect some early donations. And now we've got bins full of backpacks. We got some lunch bags. I'm seeing lots of sparkles, some pink and purple. So I'm wondering, if you could go back in time and you could be a kid today, what kind of backpack would you be sporting?
2: Oh, it'd probably be pink and flowery and sparkly, and then it would also probably have Bluey on it if I was today's kid. So okay. Bluey's great.
1: Big Bluey fan. All right. And how about you, Andre?
3: It would definitely be a nice John Deere backpack, as it was my grandfather's favorite tractor, and still love repping them.
1: Okay, so Andre would be one of the cool kids for sure, even today. So tell me why McMunn and Yates is involved with this particular drive.
2: Well, community is the biggest part when you live in an area like this. So us and McMunn, we just wanted to do our part and help the community every little bit that we can. So here we are.
1: I love it. I love it. And you can help out, too, by coming down. We're going to be here till 8 o'clock today. I know they take cash, they take Square, they take checks, they take stuff, of course. You can do your shopping elsewhere or right here at Giant Tiger. They've got a special area with all of the goodies for the kids. And help out and make sure that the Southeast kids have what they need to start the school year. We'll be here till 8 o'clock at Giant Tiger.
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4: 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And an alleged assault at the Kleefeld Honey Festival.
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1: Good evening, I'm Judy Peters. A low tonight of 9 degrees. A complete look at your forecast after the news. Progress continues on the installation of Steinbeck's newest set of traffic signals at the intersection of Highway 52 and Giesbrecht Street. Last month, a provincial spokesperson indicated the work should be completed by the end of August and that the signals are anticipated to be operating by the end of fall. The underground work is now complete, and yesterday, the first traffic signals were installed. However, those signals remain out of service. Meanwhile, the city of Steinbeck will be taking additional steps to try to alleviate traffic concerns at this busy intersection. Head engineer Aaron Rock says once the traffic lights are operational, the city will restrict left turns off Giesbrecht into SO Tim Hortons between 7 and 9 a.m. Monday through Friday. Manitoba is looking to get students more active with a new kindergarten to grade 12 physical and health education curriculum. Premier Wab Kanoo says they're making in-person physical education mandatory for all students.
2: We get a lot of questions each and every day about how we're going to reduce ER wait times here in Manitoba today and next week. But for once, we're doing an announcement about how we're going to reduce ER wait times 20 years from now.
1: The renewed curriculum will include physical activity, nutrition, sleep, mental health, and other health issues facing students today. It will be piloted in schools beginning this September and is expected to be fully implemented in the 2028-29 school year. RCMP are hoping the public can help identify three suspects wanted in connection with an alleged assault Saturday at the Kleefeld Honey Festival. With more, here's reporter Shannon Duick.
3: St. Pierre RCMP say that a 17-year-old male from the Aramapiney was waiting for family members on Park Avenue when he was approached by two males and a female believed to be older youths or young adults. Police say the victim was then allegedly punched in the back of the head but did not require immediate medical assistance. Descriptions of the suspects can be found in the news story at steinbeckonline.com. Anyone with information is asked to contact St. Pierre RCMP or Crime Stoppers. I'm Shannon Duick.
1: A new support group is bringing families of children on the autism spectrum together in southeastern Manitoba. Organizer Samantha Kennedy says families often have to navigate a lack of accessible services and inclusive activities on their own.
4: I would really like to see in the community more sensory-friendly programs happening, just for these children to feel included in everyday community life.
1: Kennedy says the support group has already filled enough spots that she's had to cap its size. You deserve to know what's happening in your community. 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
5: A new wheelchair rugby team set to be based in Steinbeck. The Steinbeck Prairie Punishers are set to start practice September 1st at the Southeast Event Center. Their coach, Chris Claude, says the response has been fantastic.
6: You know what the most exciting part is? Is Steinbeck is a community that really supports everybody that lives in Steinbeck. It's so community oriented, and MWSA is dedicated to bring more para sports down to that area. And we'll talk about that in the future, but for right now, yeah, it's incredible. And I'm super excited to get these guys going and get them in some tournaments, take them to Calgary.
5: He says all are welcome to come watch practices, and the first one coming up at the Southeast Event Center is September 1st. In American Association Baseball, the Winnipeg Gold Eyes finish up a series against Kansas City, while in Major League Baseball, the Toronto Blue Jays also finish up a series against Kansas City. I'm Dave Anthony.
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1: A few clouds tonight with a low of 9 degrees. Tomorrow, a mix of sun and cloud, a high of 25 and the Humidex 27. On Saturday, partly sunny, 27 degrees, and then mainly sunny for Sunday with a high of 28. Right now in Steinbeck, we're at 23 degrees. Current weather conditions and the 7-day forecast can be found anytime on the Lowen Body Shop weather page on your Steinbeck Online app. I'm Judy Peters.

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1: Good afternoon. I'm Cosette Bott, and I'm hanging out here at Giant Tiger. It is a beautiful day. We're here for the Pack a Backpack School Supply Drive in support of the Steinbach Family Resource Center. And I'm here with Stephanie, the Executive Director, to tell us a little bit more about why we're here today.
2: Thanks so much, Cosette. Well, we are here greeting community members, bringing people together through connection, and just looking for support for kids as they're going back to school. There's lots of students that are in need of school supplies and to help out families that maybe it's a little bit tough to meet that need with rising costs, and we're showing up here together today to make that happen.
1: Awesome. So we've been here almost 9 hours. Well, not me specifically, but I know that, Kristen, you've been here for most of it. You've seen people come out and donate and bring money, checks, all sorts of, you know, great contributions. How does that make you feel?
3: Oh, tremendously great. Like, seeing the community show up for us is huge. And this is one of the more successful events that I've been a part of with the Resource Center. And so it's massive, and we're so grateful.

0: And for you again, like, how do you think that this is going to affect the community, having this supply drive for the kids in the Southeast?
1: Well, not only the impact on families and the confidence that it's building in all the students as they're ready and having everything they need to go back to school, but just it feels so good for those who are showing up, connecting with us, learning more about our programs and services, but knowing that they are making a difference in the community. So how good it feels to share with such gratitude for people in our community in need on such a beautiful day is just incredible.
0: Nice. So it has been already over 9 hours, but we will be here until 8 o'clock tonight. So there is still time to come down and bring your donations. You can bring check money or some supplies either from Giant Tiger or bring your own. We will accept just about anything. Looking forward to seeing you here at Giant Tiger until 8 o'clock tonight.
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2: Steinbach Online Weather.
13: A few clouds tonight with a low of 9 degrees. Tomorrow, a mix of sun and cloud, a high of 25 and the humidex 27. On Saturday, partly sunny, 27 degrees, and then mainly sunny for Sunday with a high of 28. Current weather conditions and the 7-day forecast can be found anytime on the Lowen Body Shop weather page on your Steinbach online app. I'm Judy Peters.
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1: Good afternoon. 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
9: A few clouds tonight with a low of 9 degrees. Tomorrow, a mix of sun and cloud, a high of 25 and the Humidex 27. On Saturday, partly sunny, 27 degrees, and then mainly sunny for Sunday with a high of 28. Current weather conditions and the 7-day forecast can be found anytime on the Lowen Body Shop weather page on your Steinbach Online app. I'm Judy Peters.
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2: Good evening, I'm Judy Peters. The temperature falling tonight into the single digits. Your forecast details are coming up after local news. Progress continues on the installation of Steinbach's newest set of traffic signals at the intersection of Highway 52 and Geespray Street. To tell us more, here's reporter Shannon Duick.
3: Last month, the provincial spokesperson indicated that the work should be completed by the end of August and that the signals are anticipated to be operational by the end of fall. The underground work is now complete, and on Wednesday of this week, the first traffic signals were installed. However, those signals remain out of service. Meanwhile, the city of Steinbach will be taking additional steps to try to alleviate traffic concerns at this busy intersection. Head engineer Aaron Rock says once the traffic lights are operational, the city will restrict left turns off Geesbrecht into Esso Tim Hortons between 7 and 9 a.m. Monday through Friday. I'm Shannon Duick.
2: A Steinbach area mom is working to build a support network for families with children on the autism spectrum. Samantha Kennedy says a lack of local resources left her family feeling isolated after her son was diagnosed at 18 months old.
4: And the lack of inclusion, really, I guess. We just need something where I can kind of build a community for these children and for the families as well.
2: Kennedy says the Living Within the Spectrum support group has received a strong response from parents in the Southeast. Premier Wab Kanew says Manitoba is preparing for the possibility that trade uncertainty could last beyond the next few months. With more, here's reporter Afton Berg.
5: He says the province and federal government are looking at long-term solutions to help businesses and workers navigate the remainder of the Trump presidency.
6: So he's got 2+ years left. I could tell you that the conversation with the prime minister has been to prepare for 2+ years and ensure that programs that we have in place here in the economy are a bridge past the Trump administration.
5: Kanew says Manitoba is also looking at new trade opportunities and major infrastructure projects to help keep people working. I'm Afton Berg.
2: RCMP are hoping the public can help identify three suspects wanted in connection with an alleged assault Saturday at the Cleveland Honey Festival. St. Pierre RCMP say that a 17-year-old male from the RM of Piney was waiting for family members on Park Avenue when he was approached by two males and a female believed to be older youths or young adults. Police say the victim was then allegedly punched in the back of the head, but did not require immediate medical assistance. Descriptions of the suspects can be found in the news story at Steinbach Online. Great taste meets great local coverage. The Daily News, presented by Maine Bread and Butter, delivers the stories that matter. Subscribe today at Steinbach Online.
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7: A new wheelchair rugby team set to be based in Steinbach. The Steinbach Prairie Punishers are set to start practice September 1st at the Southeast Event Center. Their coach, Chris Claude, says the response has been fantastic.
8: You know what the most exciting part is Steinbach is a community that really supports everybody that lives in Steinbach. It's so community-orientated, and MWSA is dedicated to bring more parasports down to that area. And we'll talk about that in the future, but for right now, yeah, it's incredible, and I'm super excited to get these guys going and get them in some tournaments, take them to Calgary.
7: He says all are welcome to come watch practices, and the first one coming up at the Southeast Event Center is September 1st. In American Association Baseball, the Winnipeg Gold Eyes finish up a series against Kansas City, while in Major League Baseball, the Toronto Blue Jays also finish up a series against Kansas City. I'm Dave Anthony.
1: Steinbach Online Weather with DuraCap. If you're a private well owner affected by the flood, have your drinking water tested for free until August 31st at DuraCan in Steinbach.
2: A few clouds tonight with a low of 9 degrees. Tomorrow, a mix of sun and cloud, a high of 25 and the humidex 27. On Saturday, partly sunny, 27 degrees, and then mainly sunny for Sunday with a high of 28. Current weather conditions and the 7-day forecast can be found anytime on the Lowen Body Shop weather page on your Steinbach Online app. I'm Judy Peters.
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9: Good evening. I'm Cosette Bott, and I'm hanging out here at Giant Tiger. We are still under a beautiful sunny sky. Lots of people coming in and out for the Pack a Backpack School Supply Drive today happening. It started at 8 a.m. It's going till 8 p.m. And I am joined now by Shelley, who is the board chair of the Steinbach Family Resource Center, the organizer of this event. And she's going to tell us a little bit about why she feels it's important to be involved in this drive.
10: Yeah, absolutely. So I have four grandchildren, and I have the privilege of taking them back to school shopping. I want for every child to have that much excitement going back to school with everything they need. It's such a privilege.
9: There's a lot of reasons, right, for kids to either be anxious or nervous about starting a new school year. So we just want to take away one of those reasons, right? So what's exciting about you to be able to do that with your grandkids?
10: Oh, seeing their joy and their excitement, because then they're so pumped to go back to school. It's such an exciting time, and every child should feel like that. We want every single child in this community to be excited and have everything they need for the school year. Set them up for success.
9: I love it. Absolutely. There's nothing like the smell of a brand new backpack or the sparkle when you walk into school with that confidence. And we want to be able to give that to the kids. So we're here till 8 o'clock, and we're accepting donations. We see a whole bunch of bins here filled up. How does that make you feel to see that?
10: It's exciting. The community support is absolutely amazing, and we are so grateful for it.
9: I agree. So if you have some time, you're driving home or you're somewhere in the community and you'd like to stop by, we're here until 8 o'clock for the Pack a Backpack School Supply Drive, and we'd love to see you here.
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1: And we're into the home stretch. I'm Kenton Dick, taking over for Cosette Bott right here in downtown Steinbach in front of Giant Tiger. Of course, here for the Pack a Backpack School Supply Drive in support of Steinbach Family Resource Center. So many donations have rolled in. I was here at setup this morning, and it's nice to see all of the donations that have rolled in, the backpacks, the school supplies, and the cash for Steinbach Family Resource Center and the folks that they help as we head toward the start of the school year. Now, we still have a couple of hours left, and we still have a bin of snacks. Now, I say that because for every donation, you can play the Plinko board for a prize, and lots of snacks are in on those prizes. So if you drop by and donate between now and 8 o'clock when we wrap up here, you can win some delicious snacks. And, of course, you can come say hi. Love to chat. 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
5: A few clouds tonight with a low of 9 degrees. Tomorrow, a mix of sun and cloud, a high of 25 and the Humidex 27. On Saturday, partly sunny, 27 degrees, and then mainly sunny for Sunday with a high of 28. Current weather conditions and the 7-day forecast can be found anytime on the Lowen Body Shop weather page on your Steinbach online app. I'm Judy Peters.
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0: Let's help local kids get a strong start in school. 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
1: It's emotional.
2: Good evening. I'm Kenton Deck here at Giant Tiger in Steinbach. We've been here since 8 this morning, and we're going to be here for another hour and 20 minutes-ish. Collecting school supplies for Steinbach Family Resource Center. It is, of course, the Pack a Backpack School Supply Drive. And I'm here with Chelsea Fernstrom. Chelsea, first off, before we get to the school supplies, what do you do with Steinbach Family Resource Center?
1: So I am the family educator at the Steinbach Family Resource Center. I teach all of our programming from 6 months to 5 years, as well as two of our specialized parenting programs.
2: So that's really important. I mean, what we're doing here is helping people with some of the kind of the physical goods, but also that education is so important. What's the impact you see?
1: The impact of the school supply drive is just the smiles on the kids' faces, right? Like the other day, there was a couple kids picking them up and they looked at their backpacks and the squeals and the jumping, like it's an amazing feeling to be part of that.
2: Yeah, absolutely. And this is that time of year. I'm sure you have so many people coming in talking back to school.
1: Yeah, we've had a wonderful summer team this year. So this year I've actually been a little bit more removed from it, which is kind of nice. I've been able to focus on groups, but they've been amazing at filling those backpacks, but it has been busy. And now that our summer team is slowly starting to trickle out, it's going to come back to me and our front desk. Yeah. And let's just say it's going to be crunch time right away.
2: That's awesome. Crunch time. It's a fun time of year, a busy time of year. And then again, back to all that education stuff that you run, hey?
1: Yeah. So I will start in the summer, we have our summer team run that kind of as a learning experience for them to kind of, you know, learn some skills that pertain normally to what they're going to school for or what job they want to do. And then come that first week of September, all the programs come back to me. So it's going to be a very busy couple weeks getting school supplies filled and getting back into the swing of programming. Absolutely.
2: Love it. Drop on by. You can actually chat with Chelsea in person. I'm sure she'd love to answer your questions about what she does at Steinbach Family. And drop off those school supply donations for Steinbach Family Resource Center and the Pack a Backpack School Supply Drive.
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5: A few clouds tonight with a low of 9 degrees. Tomorrow, a mix of sun and cloud, a high of 25 and the Humidex 27. On Saturday, partly sunny, 27 degrees, and then mainly sunny for Sunday with a high of 28. Current weather conditions and the 7-day forecast can be found anytime on the Lowen Body Shop weather page on your Steinbach Online app. I'm Judy Peters.
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1: Just over an hour left for the Pack a Backpack School Supply Drive. I'm Kenton Dick. It's been a long day, but it's been a good one here at Giant Tiger in Steinbach, collecting school supplies for Steinbach Family Resource Center. And not only can you donate, and that would make you feel good, but you could also win a couple of little prizes as well. Stephanie, what kind of prizes do we have here?
2: Well, we have a Plinko game. So for anybody that donates either school supplies or cash directly to us, you can take your try at the Plinko game. And depending on which number you pick, you get to pick from our prize table. We have handmade flowers. We have gum, candy, chocolate. So you're going to feel good from donating, but also get a little treat for yourself, too.
1: There's some chocolate on the table, but there's so much more below it. We've got lots of prizing, so come on by and donate, and we'll absolutely treat you. Now, Stephanie, you've been the executive director now for 4 weeks. It's been eventful. A parade, now this, lots going on.
2: Yeah, I really couldn't ask for a more fun, engaging opportunity in this role, and just such an incredible team to work with and making such a difference in our community. I just absolutely love it.
1: And fun to see those donations roll in, hey?
2: Yes, and actually today is a record-breaking day for us for our Pack a Backpack School Supply Drive. So thank you, Southeast Manitoba. You're incredible.
1: Thank you, thank you, thank you. If you've already donated, if you've been listening and thinking maybe I should, now's the time to do so. You got until 8 p.m.
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